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This is your Exodus. 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

Johnson in a count of four. Sir, class is in session. 6 minutes. 6 minutes past the hour. It is a Wednesday, wonderful Wednesday, May 27, 2026. Let's get this morning show on the road with some Maze featuring Frankie Beverly.

0: what you better do? That's the birthday boy. Yesterday, Jaheim celebrated 48 years on the planet. Put that woman first. Yeah, Jaheim out of New Jersey, man. What some good advice right there. In other words, when she start going out more and dressing less, that's a sign right there. Good morning, Steve. What's up, Drake? Good morning. Good morning, Stan Bell, serving you well. Pushing more power than a Duracell. You know I mean that, right? Here we are, 14 minutes past the hour, 6:14, if digital time is your cup of tea. We cannot call this hump day unless perhaps you worked on the holiday. If you worked on Monday, more power to you. I'm going to call it a wonderful Wednesday, nevertheless. May 27, 2026. All right, coming up in less than 10 minutes is my inspirational, motivational, affirmational presentation of the morning, followed by a song that's going to bring it on home. We'll unpack that this morning at precisely 26 minutes past the hour. Storm is in here. Let us know what happened as we slept overnight, what story she's working, what's developing, what's transpiring, what it may be of immediate importance. In other words, what could be possibly breaking in the 6 o'clock hour. I got that news update coming up. Plus, Heather York in the building. They help you steer clear of all the incidents, accidents, slowdowns, tie-ups, delays, so on and so forth. She'll get you there safely if you listen. Got that traffic straight ahead. It's the heart and soul of Memphis, AM 1070, WDIA.
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22: Good morning. It's time for your news update. I'm Stormy, and here's what's happening. Stan, a $7,500 reward is on the table for information that leads to the arrest of an 18-year-old fugitive. He's wanted for a deadly shooting that occurred during a pre-prom photo shoot on May the 8th. Dequarius DQ Lax faces 22 charges, including first-degree murder in connection with the mass shooting at Webb Banks Park in Brownsville, Tennessee. The shooting left 17-year-old Satura Hayes dead and six others injured. Anyone with tips is asked to call 1-800-TBI-FIND. And Stan, a North Memphis man fired shots at a burglar who broke into his home early yesterday morning. The alleged burglar, Simeon Pratter, who's 33, was charged with aggravated burglary and possession of burglary tools. The victim says that he is done being victimized and it is time to fight back.
23: But he knocked some stuff over there. I heard him. I'm sitting right here. I watch him move on my phone. When I heard him, I grabbed my gun. Which Saturday night I had to go get it for my brother. Okay.
22: Officers say they were called to that shooting in the 2300 block of Eldridge Avenue minutes after 1:30 a.m. And Stan, Billy Orgel and Dietrich Brittenham Jr. were appointed on yesterday by Lieutenant Governor Randy McNally to the state's new oversight board for Memphis Shelby County Schools. Orgel is president and CEO of Tower Ventures in Memphis and a former school board member. And Brittenham is an attorney who formerly served on the city council. We also learned last night that Tennessee House Speaker Cameron Sexton also selected David Mansouri, president and chief executive officer of Tennessee Score, as one of his appointees. Mansouri is currently the only identified board member who does not reside in Shelby County. One appointment still remains before the 9-member board of managers is complete, and the board is expected to take its seat on July 1st. And that is your news update. Good morning to you. I'm Stormy.
0: Stormy, thank you so much for that report. Certainly appreciate that. Sorry for that little glitch in there. You know, audio difficulties sometimes happen. Check your time, everybody. 23 minutes past the hour. Mostly cloudy skies, 71 in Memphis, on our way to 85 today. Coming up next, my inspirational, motivational, affirmational presentation of the morning, followed by a song that's going to bring it on home.

Isley Guys on the Heart and Soul of Memphis, AM 1070, WDIA. Love the one you with. Good morning, everybody. This is Stan. It's time now for my inspirational, motivational, affirmational presentation of the morning, followed by a song that's going to bring it on home. This morning, I want to share with you a little something. There's got to be a little rain sometimes. There's got to be a little rain sometimes. But here's the caveat. You need rain for growth. You need rain for growth. Let's go. That's the message Lynn Anderson's Rose Garden delivered in a song. Yeah. Along with the sunshine, there's got to be a little rain sometime. Old school, y'all might remember some of that, those lyrics. Now, me being a broadcaster, I've done my share of weather forecasts. And while Mother Nature does as she pleases, we don't have control over a lot of things in life. A physician at the Mayo Clinic, Amit Sood, also a resilience expert, likes to think of it like this. We cannot control the snow, but we can carry an umbrella. You know, some things are just out of our control, and yet we give up a lot of happiness moaning about it. But we always have some control, and that is reason for great optimism. Founder of the mindfulness-based stress reduction program, Jon Kabat-Zinn, says it this way. You can't stop the waves, but you can learn to surf. In other words, we need rain for growth. When you get mad about it and moan and groan, you can't stop it no how. There's got to be a little rain.

0: Heart and Soul of Memphis, AM 1070, WDIA, this new edition. Can you stand the rain? You know, everybody like them sunny days. There's got to be a little rain sometime. Hope you're encouraged. The inspirational, motivational, affirmational presentation of the morning, followed by a song that brings it all home, usually happens about 26 minutes past the hour, in the 6 o'clock hour, Central Time. All right. Happy Wednesday to you. Can you stand the rain? We got some in the forecast. I'll talk more about that a little bit later as the program moves forward. All right, if you got to be at work by the top of the hour, you have 26 minutes to get there, precisely 6:34 Memphis time. Go on, get into work. Go on in there. A little rain in the forecast, but right now we just cloudy skies everywhere. 71 degrees here in Memphis and Shelby County. All right, still to come musically, I've got some Robin Thicke, That's What Love Can Do, and I'm going to drop some old school Stacey Ladisaw. Keep it here. WDIA.
1: 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Successful artist who went solo, Teddy Pendergrass, after leaving Harold Melvin and the Blue Notes in 1977, had three number one singles. Bobby Brown from New Edition left the group in 1987, releasing the 4 million selling album Don't Be Cruel, and collected 6 number one singles, 6 gold and 1 platinum. One of the biggest, however, was Diana Ross after a solo career. She had more number one singles on the pop charts than she did on the R&B charts, making her the 19th biggest R&B singer in the 70s, the 12th biggest R&B singer in the 80s, and of 2016, the 36th all-time greatest singer in the history of R&B music. 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I'm R&B historian Tyrone Dubois for the Heart and Soul of Memphis 1070, WDIA.
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0: That's Robin Thicke on the Heart and Soul of Memphis. AM 1070 WDIA, that's what love can do. All right, good morning. This is Stan showing love to you musically. Man, this playlist, be listing on it. And that's why we play a few more love songs this morning, you know, with the clouds and rain and all that stuff in the forecast. Why not? All right, it's a wonderful Wednesday, May 27, 2026. This just in, I was speaking with the daughter of the late, great Al Fortson Nelson, Brother Ford, his daughter, and got a text message. She said, Stan, you know what? We need to add a viewing for Friday, 4 till 6 p.m. That's this Friday at Superior Funeral Home, 460 East McLemore, right here in Memphis. So just added, there's going to be a viewing for Brother Ford Nelson, former WDIA radio personality, piano player for B.B. King, and some more things, as Kylan would say. It's going to be Friday, this Friday, 4 p.m. to 6 p.m. at Superior Funeral Home. They're at 460 East McLemore Avenue in the beautiful city of Memphis. Please, ma'am, please, sir, if you can, come on out. Show your love and respect for one of our own, WDIA's Mr. Al Fortson Nelson. All hearts and minds clear? All right, we're about 10 minutes before the top of the hour. 6:50 of digital time is your cup of tea. I need to know how many of you all are celebrating birthdays today, May 27th. If you or someone you know is another year older today, call me. 901-535-9342, 800-503-9342, or 833-535-9342. I'd love to hear from you, man. Lift somebody up this morning. Shout out to all the Geminis. It's your season. All right. If you don't feel like calling me up, you don't have time to talk to me this morning. You can always type to me. My email address is stanbell@iheartmedia.com. That's stanbell@iheartmedia.com.
1: Good morning. It's time for your news update. I'm Stormy, and here's what's happening. Stan, a $7,500 reward is on the table for information that leads to the arrest of an 18-year-old fugitive. He's wanted for a deadly shooting that occurred during a pre-prom photo shoot on May the 8th. DeQuarius DQ Lax faces 22 charges, including first-degree murder in connection with the mass shooting at Webb Banks Park in Brownsville, Tennessee. The shooting left 17-year-old Satura Hayes dead and six others injured. Anyone with tips is asked to call 1-800-TBI-FIND. And Stan, a North Memphis man fired shots at a burglar who broke into his home early yesterday morning. The alleged burglar, Simeon Pratcher, who's 33, was charged with aggravated burglary and possession of burglary tools. The victim says that he is done being victimized and it is time to fight back.
2: But he knocked some stuff over the house. I heard him. I'm sitting right here. I watched him move on my phone. When I heard him, I grabbed my gun. Which Saturday night I had to go get for my brother. Okay.
1: Officers say they were called to that shooting in the 2300 block of Eldridge Avenue minutes after 1:30 a.m. And Stan, Billy Orgel and Dietrich Brittenham Jr. were appointed on yesterday by Lieutenant Governor Randy McNally to the state's new oversight board for Memphis Shelby County Schools. Orgel is president and CEO of Tower Ventures in Memphis and a former school board member, and Brittenham is an attorney who formerly served on the city council. We also learned last night that Tennessee House Speaker Cameron Sexton also selected David Mansouri, president and chief executive officer of Tennessee SCORE, as one of his appointees. Mansouri is currently the only identified board member who does not reside in Shelby County. One appointment still remains before the 9-member board of managers is complete, and the board is expected to take its seat on July 1st. And that is your news update. Good morning to you. I'm Stormy.
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0: 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Birthday lines wide open and powered this morning by Washington Brothers Roofing. Give them a call. You need some roof work done? They got you. 901-486-0609. That's 901-486-0609. Let them do the work. They're the experts. It's on top of your house and the church. All right, 1 minute before the top of the hour, 6:59 is our time. Check this out. If you or someone you know is another year older today, May 27th, 2026, I want you to be the first to call me up. Shout them out, lift them up, make them feel good. Give me that phone. WDI, good morning. Who's first on the radio?
1: Today, and I would like to give Georgella Alexander a happy birthday. This is my cousin. I love you.
0: All right, my Nessa, you love her, don't it?
1: Yes, I do. Yes, I do.
0: Tell her again. Tell her again.
1: Hey, Georgella, I love you. Love you very much.
0: Say it again, girl. Somebody that word.
1: Hey, Georgella, I love you.
0: Boy, that's what I'm talking about. Thank you, my Nesta. Back to the phone lines we go. WDIA, good morning. You're the radio. Yay.
2: Hold on, why you do it?
0: Father hey. Earth. I ain't do it, man. Go ahead.
2: This birthday, shout out, Go Raptors, the one and only Bellcat, but she celebrates all moves of one for me. So this is right on time. And one thing I want y'all to see, too, is that I got a shout out, too, for Lady P on her birthday. Lady P, I will see you around the town like I used to there. Come on by something. They ain't like sophisticated folks. You know, you can just show on all this thing. Like an ass whooping.
0: Going by. WDI, good morning. You're on the radio. Who's next? Go ahead.
3: 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And to the most dominant force in morning radio. Woo! Dan Bale. Oh. And to the listeners from around the world, brought to you by iHeartRadio. And this is the Stan Bale Morning Show, featuring the talented Stan Bale. Hey. And me, the big kahuna baby, 1070 of WDIA. Can you dig it?
0: Yes, I can. Thank you, big kahuna. Sounding good. WDIA, good morning. You're the birthday line. Your turn. Go right ahead.
4: Hi, good morning, Stan. I would like to wish Sheila Conley happy heavenly birthday. And then also today, Andre Stout, Golden Wildcats, Lisa Parker, and Sean Turnage. Happy birthday also on today. Thank you. Have a great day.
0: You're welcome, Angie. And happy birthday to some of my Facebook friends, some of my loyal WDIA listeners. Another year older today, May 27th, like Mrs. Adrian Bailey. What's up, Adrian? I like them commercials you be doing. What you be saying? Chinoza? Law firm? You looking good, Adrian. Happy birthday. You know the Army. One of my mentors. One of my role models, I'm just saying. Happy birthday, Adrian Bailey. Rashida Allgood King. One of my former students when I taught at Northside High School. I believe Rashida was class of 94 or 95. Matter of fact, I believe she was salutatorian, too, over at Northside in that class. Way to go, Rashida. Man, man, every time I do the play-by-play announcement at them games at Northside, and she'll shoot that thing. She'll shoot that thing from deep. I'll say, all good. Happy birthday, Rashida. All good, King. I believe she's an educator now over there at Bellevue Middle School. Edward Hancock, what's up, pretty boy? Happy birthday to you, Noob. Loranda Hughes, happy birthday. Gregory, the late Gregory Michael Seegers. Y'all remember Gregory Michael Seegers? Another one of my role models in radio. What a voice, man. Gregory Seegers. Tabitha Hall, happy birthday. Justin Merrick. What's up, Justin? Tara Turner Jefferson. Now, hold on. Let me back up for some respect.

0: My name, Dr. Tara Turner Jefferson. Hey, that's what I'm talking about, man. I like to put respect on folks' names, especially when they earned it. Talks, Dan. Let's go. And let me go to my email. I think it's time to do that real quickly. I don't see the lines lighting up, so I think that's it on the lines. Eileen Spain writes, Wednesday, May 27th, birthday live. Happy wonderful Wednesday, Mr. Stan. Please wish happy birthday to Letha Perkins Jenkins, Lily Smith Lobbins, from their family in Eileen, Spain. Thank you. We appreciate you. Have a good day. Thank you, Eileen. Also, Jimmy Williams writes, good morning, Stan. Would you please announce two birthdays this morning on WDIA? Number one, my son, Christopher James Williams, 41 years old. That's from Dad, Liz, and Joyce. Number two, Bonnie Fain. Happy birthday. That's from her daughter, Brianna, Liz, Jimmy, and Joyce. Thank you, Stan. Signed, James Jimmy Williams. And anybody else that know they're older today, May 27th, I certainly hope your special day is filled with fun and laughter. Check your time, everybody. Four minutes past the hour. Now, let me tell you this, programming note. We already did the news update with Stormy, so now, you know, we're just going to get right back into the music. Y'all been updated. Just want to let you know. Shirley Brown, your mic is hot.
1: Happy birthday.

0: Ooh. All right. Birthday Live is driven this morning by Washington Brothers Roofing. Give them a call because you know it's going to rain again. Here comes the number. 901-486-0609. That's 901-486-0609. If your birthday is May 27, you're in good company. Celebrity speaking, Sarah Vaughn. I remember the jazz artist, Sarah Vaughn. Happy heavenly birthday. D.D. Bridgewater. Lisa. Left Eye Lopez of TLC. Yeah, happy heavenly birthday to her. Left Eye. And the great Ramsey Lewis. Happy heavenly birthday. Happy birthday, one and all. 6 minutes. 6 minutes past the hour.
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0: 70 WDI, the late great Gerald LaVert. Funny. I stand. Happy Wednesday to you. I can't say hump day because a lot of y'all didn't work on Monday, the Memorial Day holiday. So, but those of you who did, I guess it could be a hump day, get you over the hump. But I'll just keep saying happy, wonderful Wednesday. Middle of the week. We'll be out of this one soon. All right. No laughing matter last evening at the Memphis Shelby County School Board meeting. Perhaps their final weigh-in before this state takeover, this appointed committee takes over. Man, they've been making changes like 40 going north. Man, you heard Stormy's report, an update. We were talking yesterday about the five appointees that Governor Bill Lee made. And then just yesterday, Randall McNally, is that his name, Lieutenant Governor of the state? He picked two, so that's five and two, that's seven. Then late yesterday, another appointment. It's political, man. Now, I went on record to say, just I think yesterday or the day before, that I actually like these appointees from Governor Bill Lee. So the Oversight Board is set to take control of Memphis Shelby County Schools. And it's kind of taking shape this week. Again, as of yesterday, Tennessee's top Republicans had appointed eight members of the nine-person board. Among the picks is Nashville-based David Mansouri of Tennessee SCORE. Now, that SCORE is an acronym, that S-C-O-R-E. Let me tell you what it is. SCORE is one of Tennessee's most influential education advocacy organizations. Now, David Mansouri is the only member of the new board who is not a Shelby County resident. He will soon have a significant role in guiding the state's largest school district. This morning, I got questions. Who this last person going to be? They got eight now, right? And this morning, we want to address the questions that you have about the impending Memphis takeover as the board takes shape. I want you to let me know this morning when we fire up the phone lines. At 9. All right. Let me tell you what we're doing here at the radio station. We got some money, man. This doggone iHeartMedia, man. They went to the bank again and made a significant deposit. But the thing I like about this company, they share their money with the listener. We're getting ready for what we call the WDIA 250K giveaway. Starting Monday, June 1st, the $250,000 USA giveaway. You can explore America with a great American getaway. America's 250th birthday is coming, and we want to celebrate. We're giving you the chance to win a share of $250,000 every weekday leading up to the 4th of July. And you can score $2,500 toward your dream trip. 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Make sure you're listening when we start this contest Monday, June 1. Get your money, man. All right, coming up next, let's find out who's a... 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That's what we want to say. 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It's time to fire up the phone lines, the heart and soul. Roll call. I'm going to give you instructions, and I'm going to give you the numbers in just a little bit. But if you got know how to rap, come on, hit me up. We can flow, exchange a few verses, get your mind right and your rhyme right. Straight ahead. But not before we check in with Stormy with another news update, and we'll hear from Heather York with traffic. 21 minutes past
1: the hour. 1070 WDIA, I'm R&B historian Tyrone Dubois with a moment in music history. Successful artist who went solo, Teddy Pendergrass, after leaving Harold Melvin and the Blue Notes in 1977, had three number one singles. Bobby Brown from New Edition left the group in 1987, releasing the 4 million selling album Don't Be Cruel, and collected six number one singles, six gold and one platinum. One of the biggest, however, was Diana Ross after a solo career. She had more number one singles on the pop charts than she did on the R&B charts, making her the 19th biggest R&B singer in the 70s, the 12th 12th biggest R&B singer in the 80s, and of 2016, the 36th all-time greatest singer in the history of R&B music. 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I'm R&B historian Tyrone Dubois for the Heart and Soul of Memphis, 1070 WDIA.
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18: Good morning. It's time for your news update. I'm Stormy, and here's what's happening. Stan, a $7,500 reward is on the table for information that leads to the arrest of an 18-year-old fugitive. He's wanted for a deadly shooting that occurred during a pre-prom photo shoot on May the 8th. Dequarius DQ Lax faces 22 charges, including first-degree murder in connection with the mass shooting at Webb Banks Park in Brownsville, Tennessee. The shooting left 17-year-old Satura Hayes dead and six others injured. Anyone with tips is asked to call 1-800-TBI-FIND. And Stan, a North Memphis man fired shots at a burglar who broke into his home early yesterday morning. The alleged burglar, Simeon Pratter, who's 33, was charged with aggravated burglary and possession of burglary tools. The victim says that he is done being victimized and it is time to fight back.
19: But he knocked some stuff over the side. I heard him. I'm sitting right here. I watch him move on my phone. When I heard him, I grabbed my gun. That was Saturday night. I had to go get it for my brother. Okay.
18: Officers say they were called to that shooting in the 2300 block of Eldridge Avenue minutes after 1:30 a.m. And Stan, Billy Orgel and Dietrich Brittenham Jr. were appointed on yesterday by Lieutenant Governor Randy McNally to the state's new oversight board for Memphis Shelby County Schools. Orgel is president and CEO of Tower Ventures in Memphis and a former school board member, and Brittenham is an attorney who formerly served on the city council. We also learned last night that Tennessee House Speaker Cameron Sexton also selected David Mansouri, president and chief executive officer of Tennessee SCORE, as one of his appointees. Mansouri is currently the only identified board member who does not reside in Shelby County. One appointment still remains before the 9-member board of managers is complete, and the board is expected to take its seat on July 1st. And that is your news update. Good morning to you. I'm Stormy.

0: Cupid.
1: No, the heart and soul of Memphis. AM 1070 WDIA Flex. I was in this thing doing it. I'm gonna spill my coffee. Unlike Miss Lucia Cature, I'm gonna spill my coffee. Doing that line there. Put the cup down.
2: Bag it up. Bag it up.
1: Y'all learned that one yet? I finally got that line there. I finally got it. I've been watching it so long. I like, man, when I be DJing, I just gone out there on the floor with them. And just dirt. I be picking up like that. Then I told my wife, Carla, we were doing it at the house just yesterday, matter of fact. And we were doing it together. I like, you, come on, girl. Play, come on, play. You know, Cupid was in here, what was it, last week? He came in, bum rushed the doggone station. And came up here talking that flex stuff. And we was Cupid shuffling in here. I posted some of it on social media. I was doing the thing live. He was trying to teach me that new one, that new giddy up line dance he got out. Y'all got that yet? Orange Mountain Energizers, y'all good? Nurse Beverly, you got that one down? Yeah, it's a new one out now. So many.
2: Come on, leg, back it up. It do the leg.
1: All right, it's time for the heart. So roll call. All that I ask is that you keep your lyrics squeaky, clean. Have fun with me, the Mayol Ringa.
0: Ringa.
1: And by all means, stay on beat, G. 901-535-9342, 800-503-9342, or 833-535-9342. Shout out to the third shift. How you doing this morning? Glad you got me on, man. How you doing now? Y'all work, you put in maybe 8 strong, man. Great, y'all shift. That differential pay. I got much love and respect. What y'all going to do now? Y'all work. Wherever you're going, if it ain't the house, don't stay too long. AM band users, how you doing? You loyal, man. You hit a little static, that ain't phase you none, because you know it's going to clear back up. You're a little bacon frying on the radio, you know, it's okay. AM band having breakfast. We all need that breakfast. Most important meal of the day. Cell phone users, where's the Jordan? Your Apple product, thank you. Smartwatch, smart speaker. You listen to us on that Jordan, the iPhone, appreciate it. Smartwatch, smart speaker. Alexa, Google Home, DirecTV. We stream this big old stick over the internet. MyWDIA.com, 5 million folk listening, man. I can't make this up. I was in a meeting yesterday. They said it again. I got goosebumps. I get goosebumps every day. 5 million, man. Tapping that app. And, of course, the iHeartRadio app. That's how we do it. Many of y'all on the computer. Have you stay connected? It's a time where we all can participate. You got the instructions. You have the numbers. Count it off with me. Lawrence Welk, a hip-hop style. And the one and the two and the three, hit it.

0: Nitty gritty. 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Jump off the old block. I aim to please and I hit the right spot.
1: That sounds cool, but that may be where you call it from. What show said nitty gritty?
0: Riley, sliding on in, doing it again with my flow. Riley's and keeping it clean like mop and glow. 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I see you, good girl,
1: go. Well, it's time to get live. It's time to represent.

0: What's up, y'all? What you got to say? Who's next on the Michael Stan Bell today?
1: Well, it's your girl, Natalie Bell, rocking and rolling with the bell. Stan, you a mess. I had to pull him over so I can sit.
0: Wow, that sounds cool, but that may be where you got it from. What's your set, baby?
1: Milton, Tennessee, 38053, where the strawberry beat.
0: Militants in the house with a roll call. What's up, y'all? What you gotta say? Who's on the Michael Stan Bell today?
2: Now hold on and hold on tight. Do what you do to get your mind right. I stayed up late, kind of late last night, but I had to get up and get my rhyme right.
0: Oh, that sounds cool, that baby. Where you coming from? What's your say, G?
2: I come from the north, North Memphis. That's right. Now call on in and get your rhyme right.
0: Yeah, see, North Memphis in the house, right. I like it. North Memphis in the house with a roll call. What's up, y'all? What you gotta say? Who's on?

0: Africa. Goodbye, Africa. I'm the father of Earth. But on my work, I'm living my life like a piece of shit. So open up your soul and take a lick. I'm a strange slice C, doing my D, multiplying, satisfying, taking the lead. We all love strong, finesse, and clever. Each generation getting better and better.
1: Ooh, well, that sounds cool, and it may be. Where you calling from? What's your set, homie?
0: Lovely Westwood. All good.
1: Pow!
0: Go for the love.
1: Westwood in the house. Well, it's time to get live. It's time to represent Tailstandville. What time is it?
2: It's Wednesday. It's hump day. Don't let the week get away without praising God. That's what I say.
1: That sounds cool, but that may be where you calling from. What's your set, baby?
2: Two fingers round, three fingers down. This Miss Sharon calling from Orange Mound.
1: Orange Mound's in the house. Orange Mound's in the house. Bun in Boston in the house. Mariana Josephine in the house. Douglas in the house. Lamar Pendleton in the house. Hamilton's
2: David
1: in the
2: Hamilton,
1: house.
2: David Hamilton.
1: Ernie Maxwell in the house. Orange Mound.
2: Denona Stella in the house.
1: David,
2: with the roll call.
1: David with the roll call. Thank you, Miss Sharon. Heart and Soul Roll Call happens at the bottom of the hour, Monday through Friday morning. It's a lot of fun. It's impromptu. And sure enough, all the way live. We always do it in 7 o'clock hour. All right. Thank you, callers. Thank you, listeners, for indulging. All right, check your time. You got to be at the workplace or your next place of responsibility by the top of the hour. You got 18 minutes. You got 18 minutes to get there. Make it on time. You know what they say, you're on time, you late. It's 7:42. Still to come musically, I got some Jeffrey Osborne, and I'm going to drop some Aretha Franklin, Daydreaming.
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4: Good morning. We have an overturned vehicle on South 3rd Street at Western Park Drive that is causing a big delay in that area. That's South 3rd Street at Western Park Drive in the Whitehaven area. We have a crash on eastbound 240 at Airways, and then right behind that we have an accident on eastbound 240 at Mill Branch. So expect some big delays in that area. With traffic, I'm Heather York.
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Yeah, a word. Hey, look, dude, when you play my song the other day, look what I hear requested. 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

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WDIA.

0: Christmas tree this morning. Let me go right back to it. WDIA, you're live on the radio. Good morning. Hey.
1: Bad Ringer, this is KP. You mixing up on this one for Wednesday. I'm like Frankie Beverly Mays. I'm back in stride. Get ready to go do this. Hey, to make it great, Bad Ringer. Keep doing what you're doing, man. Keep us going on this

Man, you are jamming today. Hey, when you get a chance, why don't you go ahead and just show them why you are the professor of the mix, man. Give us some of that Kenny Bear Pendergrass. You can't hide from yourself. Put it in there for me if you can, Mr. Bell. Here on WDIA for WDC. We doing it again on DIA. Keep jamming, Mr. Bell.

0: 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Everybody has to do something with the funeral business. Much love to you. That's one business that never, ever goes out. Hospital workers. Shout out to Comcast, Xfinity, waiters, waitresses, cooks in the kitchen. Everybody who works in hospital systems and facilities. St. Jude, fighting cures, saving children. You know, I want that dream home. I do. I've already paid my $100. Y'all better pull my name or call or name somebody. That's $200 right there. We want that St. Jude dream home. I'm just saying. Shout out to all my nonprofits. United Housing. What's up, Amy? How you doing, Priscilla? Yvette, everybody over there. USPS. All my letter carriers, those who deliver that mail and those in sort, bulk mail, everybody. What's up, Corey? Como, you good? Everybody at UPS, what can Brown do for you? I love me some UPS. Shout out to the I, to the R, to the S. Big brothers, big sisters. How y'all doing? Boys and Girls Clubs of Greater Memphis, good morning to you. What's up, Dr. Gwen Sanders Woods? My boy Drop, how you doing, Darren? And a big shout out to those of you who fight fires for a living. EMTs, paramedics. Got special love for you. I do. Firefighters, you know what? They're special. When we run out, they run in. When we run away, they run toward the fire. Yeah, they got a little equipment on their back that make it even more difficult. It's heavy as, well, HE double toothpicks, they tell me. Firefighters, thank you. You go in to extinguish the fire. You got to go through all that smoke, hopefully to maybe even save a life. I got respect. I'm going to talk more about that a little bit later on. Doing the Star Scoop. And a big shout out to those of you who work at Total Healthcare. Shout out to GJC, Gail Jones Carson, and her wonderful staff at the Memphis Urban League. All my produce workers, those of you who grow your own food. Farmers, outstanding in your field. Yes, you are. And a big shout out to those of you who are retired. Come on, say it with me. Goodbye, tension. Hello, pension. Shout out to the military. Everybody who served, we owe you. We ain't got to wait on Memorial Day and veterans to salute you. We owe you a huge debt of gratitude. That's why I do it just about each and every day. Those of you who work in the banking institutions, those of you at every branch, man, are you going into the branch this morning? All right. Thank you for what you do. Remember to smile for the members and the customers and those who come in and transact business, man. That smile makes a difference. TCAT, how you doing? 550 Alabama. Good morning, Dr. Gwen Sutton, your wonderful staff, Dr. Ike C. Griffith II, everybody in workforce development. That's the buzzword these days, workforce development. Big shout out to T.Dot, M.Dot, R.Dot. 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Man, I know y'all back on schedule now. After the Memorial Day, you know, the long holiday weekend, you're back on track. 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Normally pick them on Tuesday, but they get me on this morning, I believe. Sanitation workers. Appreciate it. Much love and respect. 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You know, not only is June Black Hip Music Month, but it's also Men's Health Month. Did you know that? Be here in a minute. June is Men's Health Month. Take care of yourself, fellas.
1: 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They get your body right, your legs right, your mind right. For sure. All right. Coming up, less than 10 minutes. Coming up next, Stormy with a final Wednesday morning newscast that I'll back that thing up with Stan Starscoop. Heather York, another check on traffic. Today I will announce my special guest who will be coming in for Stan's special People Spotlight on Friday. You don't want to miss this one, this announcement. And I've got much more to come. We'll fire up the phone lines at 9 o'clock. All hearts and minds clear. Check your time. 25 minutes before the top of the hour. 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
30: Good morning. It's time for your news update. I'm Stormy, and here's what's happening. Stan, a $7,500 reward is on the table for information that leads to the arrest of an 18-year-old fugitive. He's wanted for a deadly shooting that occurred during a pre-prom photo shoot on May the 8th. Dequarius DQ Lax faces 22 charges, including first-degree murder in connection with the mass shooting at Webb Banks Park in Brownsville, Tennessee. The shooting left 17-year-old Satura Hayes dead and six others injured. Anyone with tips is asked to call 1-800-TBI-FIND. And Stan, a North Memphis man fired shots at a burglar who broke into his home early yesterday morning. The alleged burglar, Simeon Prater, who's 33, was charged with aggravated burglary and possession of burglary tools. The victim says that he is done being victimized and it is time to fight back.
31: But he knocked some stuff over there. I heard him. I'm sitting right here. I watched him move on my phone. When I heard him, I grabbed my gun. That was sad night. I had to go get it for my brother. Okay.
30: Officers say they were called to that shooting in the 2300 block of Eldridge Avenue minutes after 1:30 a.m. And Stan, Billy Orgel and Dietrich Brittenham Jr. were appointed on yesterday by Lieutenant Governor Randy McNally to the state's new oversight board for Memphis Shelby County Schools. Orgel is president and CEO of Tower Ventures in Memphis and a former school board member, and Brittenham is an attorney who formerly served on the city council. We also learned last night that Tennessee House Speaker Cameron Sexton also selected David Mansouri, president and chief executive officer of Tennessee SCORE, as one of his appointees. Mansouri is currently the only identified board member who does not reside in Shelby County. One appointment still remains before the 9-member board of managers is complete, and the board is expected to take its seat on July 1st. And that is your news update. Good morning to you. I'm Stormy.
1: Stormy, thank you so much for those reports all morning long. We'll be tuning into your show this afternoon, 3 to 7. Coming up next, Stan Star.

Memphis. Hey, up 1070 WDIA. This Ann Peebles. I can't stand the rain. We're going to get something around 5-ish, Brittany DeBose tells us. The 5 o'clock hour, right? We just got clouds everywhere right now. 71 degrees on the way to 86 by the time Stormy gets in at 3. Yeah, just be mindful. You can grab the umbrella. If you're just heading out, you probably got it in tow already. Yeah. Rain coming, baby. Can you stand it? All right, it's time now for Stay in Star School Power this morning by Washington Brothers Roofing. Give them a call. Let them do the work. They're the experts. Get on top of your house or the church. 901-486-0609. That's 901-486-0609. Washington Brothers Roofing. All right. Those of you who watch, what's that show? Anyway. Emily in Paris. Y'all up on that? Emily in Paris. Well, the star of that show has passed away after a sudden and severe ALS battle. Yeah, Emily in Paris, that show, pretty good. We're getting reports this morning, a beloved French actor who took on a pivotal role in Emily in Paris transition after a battle with amyotrophic lateral sclerosis, commonly known as ALS. French actor. His name is Pierre Denis. Pierre Denis, or some say Denis, appeared in seasons 3 and 4 of Netflix's hit series starring Lily Collins. He played Louis de Leon, CEO of fashion giant JVMA. He played the father of Nicholas de Leon, Paul Foreman, who dated Emily's best friend, Mindy Chen. Ashley Park was her name. Passed away Monday evening from complications from the disease. It was confirmed by his daughters in a statement. So those of you who are dealing with ALS right now, you listen to me on WDIA. Keep your head up. Keep doing what you have to do to move forward day by day. ALS is a nervous system disease that affects nerve cells in the brain and spinal cord, leading to loss of muscle control and paralysis as it gets worse over time, according to the Mayo Clinic. So sad news this morning. Beloved French actor played in the Emily in Paris. Pierre Denis, some say Denis, some say Denis. He was 69. 1 year short of the promise. President Donald Trump has officially sunk a disloyal, he says, Texas Senator John Cornyn. But he says there may be more to it than this. Donald Trump officially, he said, man, I don't like disloyal people. I don't want them in my cabinet. I don't want them around me. I hate them. If you're disloyal, you got to go. So he's talking about Texas Senator John Cornyn, but his high-stakes gambit to oust the veteran Republican will almost certainly cost the party, according to reports. Top Republicans think the Texas tab could top $200 million. The worst-case cost for the GOP, the prize red state Senate seat, falling into Democratic hands in 6 months. Cornyn's resounding double-digit defeat to Texas Attorney General Ken Paxton yesterday. Last evening's runoff demonstrates Donald Trump's enduring stranglehold, if you will, on the GOP, the grand old party. But his decision to punish a well-funded incumbent and instead throw his weight behind a scandal-plagued nominee now presents fresh problems for the party. The race could cost the National Republican Senatorial Committee an additional $250 million. According to the reports, the GOP strategist David Urban is saying this morning on reporting on CNN. He says our majority is melting down before our eyes. An anonymous Republican senator lamented to Punchbowl News just last week. So here it is. President Trump supported a candidate not backed by Senate leadership. Now the race to keep Texas's Senate seat red may cost an additional $100 million. Speaking of Donald Trump, he privately mocked. He's getting mocked by Muslim allies over an audacious demand. But folks on the inside are saying they don't know about it. They say, look,
His Arab allies have reacted to his demand that they recognize Israel as part of an Iran peace deal with silence, alarm, and even laughter. According to sources, officials in Muslim-majority countries flatly dismissed Donald Trump's push to expand the Abraham Accords. You know, that's his signature first-term deal that normalized Arab ties with Israel. But other insiders suggested Donald Trump's demands was a shrewd gambit aimed at appeasing hawkish Republicans who fear the president is ceding too much to Tehran. And they're saying now it's a smart tactic to calm down the angry base. This according to an Arab diplomat. He said he will keep bringing it up again and again, but it will not be part of the deal. Donald Trump was met by stunned silence this past Saturday. He was at a conference call, with leaders from Saudi Arabia and Qatar and Turkey and Egypt and Pakistan, when he told them an Iran peace deal hinged on their countries recognizing Israel. They say he took a long pause on that conference call. Then the president joked nervously and said, "Are they still there? Are they still there? I don't hear anyone chiming in." One former U.S. official sent mock congratulations to his Arab government contacts on joining their Abraham Accords, only received laughter emojis in reply. You know, some of y'all sit on those conference calls and you don't say a mumbling. You got your camera off, got your mic off. Sometimes it's muted across the board. But then when they open it up for you to say something, you cut your mic on, you still don't say nothing. That's what the effect, the reaction they gave to 47. And then they threw up them emojis. You know how you can kind of clap behind somebody's comment or laugh behind somebody's comment. You know how y'all throw them up there. But you don't say a mumbling. That's what's happening right now. Donald Trump and Saudi Crown Prince Mohammed bin Salman, bin Abdulaziz, I know I badgered that, but I gave it my best shot. They were at the keynote address at the Saudi-U.S. Investment Forum in Riyadh, Saudi Arabia. And, you know, not long ago. So what's going on in the Middle East, my friends? My goodness. All right. There's been a big Ebola outbreak, and it's spreading faster than can be controlled. The WHO, that's not a radio station, that's the World Health Organization. Cases are rising, they say. The current Ebola outbreak is spreading faster than it can be contained. And even the chief of the World Health Organization has warned, fueling fears of a deepening global health crisis. There have been more than 1,000 cases and 220 deaths from the deadly virus in the Democratic Republic of Congo in Central Africa in recent weeks. It was thought Europe had also been hit by the virus when two suspected cases involving humanitarian aid workers, a man and a woman, who had recently returned from Uganda, were identified in northern Italy. However, both later tested negative. Still, there are a lot of fears out there remaining that the virus could spread further, with airports in the United States increasing screenings for potentially infected passengers after an American doctor tested positive for Ebola earlier this month following a period of working in the region. Be careful, everybody. Scientists are on top of this, though, particularly the ones from the University of Oxford. They are racing to create a vaccine for the current strain of the virus, and they're calling this virus Bundy Bugyo, which kills up to 50% of those infected. WDIA, because we care. We want you to be aware. All right. Elsewhere, Stan Starscoop. A lot of you have been talking about what's going on with the Memphis Shelby County School Board and all these appointees and the governor, you know, stepping in and, you know, and appointing folks and this oversight committee and all of that. Now we're down to what? We got, okay, Governor Bill Lee appointed 5, right? That's all he could do of the 9, you know. So he gave us his 5. I actually like those names, to be honest with you, be quite frank. Then here comes McNally, the lieutenant governor. He puts chimes in with 2. Okay, that's 7, right? Then Cameron Sexton. It was Sexton that chimed in with 1 last evening. David Monsieur? Yeah, well, so we got 1 left. Who will it be now? A little man at work for you. Who will it be now? 1 more left, I understand. So I'm kind of wondering, man. But I'm going to tell you my stance on this whole thing. I don't think, really, we need a state takeover. I know it's mixed emotions about this whole thing, but
We don't need a state takeover. I'm going to tell you why. They tried it before. Y'all got short on memory or something. The state could not improve their ASD schools. So why in the, almost cussed. Why in the heck do you think they're going to come in and be able to do something now? Because they gave us a list of names and they could do much better. I remember when I was in the district working. They had this thing, the ASD, like they're going to solve all the problems in the world. They really didn't improve. The schools were still failing. We have a level 5 district. We are. Meaning we're making significant gains by ensuring students grow, improve academically each year. You know, I do like that mantra Dr. Ryle Richmond has put out there. I think this is still greatness grows here. I've been kind of following what's going on with the district. I ain't just blowing smoke, talking stuff on the radio. I'm well researched at most times. And I like that greatness grows here, but every superintendent has a mantra. Whatever it is, I don't care whoever it is. Who's the other one? Remember, it was Dr. Ray had something like, we must believe, we must achieve, we can. So, y'all know what I'm talking about? Every superintendent has a, you know, Dr. Carol Ross Dean Johnson. Something like that. I think I got out of order. Dr. Johnson at the time. She has something like, what was it? Every child, every something. I used to know all this back to back. I used to know them all by heart. But every superintendent hangs their hat. Somebody going to tell me what it was with Dr. Johnson. What was Dr. Johnson? She probably listening. Every child, every year, every something. So, if we're a level 5 district, meaning we are making significant gains, why mess with it? It should be on an upswing, uptick. The goal is to improve academically each year, right? Are they all on grade level? No. But are they making, if you're making at least a year's gain, that's pretty good. Every time you're going up, each round goes what? Higher and higher. So, therefore, I'm just saying, we don't necessarily need a state takeover. Everybody all up in arms. Takeover. I think it's because you primarily focus on that board. And some of the members you dislike or have disdain for. So you were like, get rid of everybody. Let's take it over. Not so fast. Not so fast. Don't put the cart in front.

0: Chris B. Jones, civil rights lawyer and advisor to Martin Luther King Jr., has passed away. Do y'all remember the name Clarence B. Jones? He was a civil rights attorney and close advisor to the Reverend Dr. Martin Luther King Jr. He was one who helped organize the 1963 March on Washington and assisted in drafting Dr. King's iconic I Have a Dream speech. He passed away. He was 95. Clarence B. Jones, civil rights attorney. Getting my information this morning from the Black Information Network, 24/7 on the iHeartRadio app. And also the New York Times is also reporting it as well. He died at an assisted living facility in Cupertino, California. Yeah. All right. And finally, in Stan Starscrew, my special guest for Friday. You know, I have a lot of respect, as you, some of you know, for firefighters. When we run out, they run in. When we run away, they run toward the fire to extinguish and to maybe save a life. Friday, my special guest will be the fire chief, the director of Memphis Fire Services, Mr. Colin Burress. He succeeded Gina Sweat, who retired. And he picked up the baton, the mantle, and he's running with it. So I'm pleased to announce his appearance on my show in person Friday, Stan's special people spotlight, the one and only fire chief, Mr. Colin Burress, in his first season. Matter of fact, I think he's been 6 months on the job. I had to get him. Had to get him. All hearts and minds clear? Stan Starscrew powered this morning by Washington Brothers Roofing. Give them a call. Go rain again. And your roof is leaking. It needs fixing. 901-486-0609. That's 901-486-0609. You're welcome to comment on any of these stories that's conveyed during Stan Starscoop or whatever else may be on your mind this Wednesday morning. You know, I love hearing what you're thinking.
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0: Melodies that sound so sweet and keep you dancing on your feet. Hey, hey. The heart and soul of Memphis, 1070 WDIA.
1: Okay, sorry about that little pause of airtime. The transmitter took a burp. I'm getting out of the way when that happens. So you get just a little bit of dead air just for half a second or so. We're back. 7 minutes past the hour. This is Stan. 901-535-9342, 800-503-9342, or 833-535-9342. Phone lines are wide open. And I'm going to get right to them. Look, I'm ready to get to this thing. Let me go here. WDIA, good morning. You's first on the radio. Good morning. You in here. Woo!
2: Stan, this is Meredith. How are you today?
1: Pretty good, Meredith. You in there. I like swimwear.
2: Fantastic. So listen, a couple of things I want to talk about. One is the school board. So listen, I just can't feel sorry for what's going on with the school board. I think it's warranted. I think it's about time that something happens. And you know what frustrates me the most is, this has been going on for so many years now. The superintendent that's in there now, the interim or whatever we call him.
1: That's official, believe it or not, but y'all know how long.
2: Well, good. I was going to say, I hope he stays. I hope they keep him. It has nothing to do with him. But at the same time, Stan, we've been making this excuse for so long. And now, finally, there's something being done about it. We're in the uproar. Now, people say, well, how do we know it's going to be better? We don't know. What we do know at this point is, it probably can't get too much worse. Mm-hmm. You made a comment about Dr. Fagan that should have came in a little softer. And mm-hmm. I can agree with that to a certain degree. But when you come in a system as large as Memphis City Schools and see what's going on, I can imagine the frustration she had and wanted to jump in and say, you know what, make a stance right away. I get where she's coming from, mm-hmm. but it did cost her her job because the black people, and I'm going to say black women pretty much on the board, did not like her being the BHIC. They did not like that about her. Mm-hmm. So therefore, they made an uproar and got rid of her. But this is my thing. Why do we listen to the children? We always say the children spoke, the teenagers, the schoolers, they spoke up. They said they wanted to keep her. She had boots on the ground. They saw somebody coming in, doing something differently, and they wanted to keep her. If it's all about the kids, why didn't we listen to them? They spoke, and we didn't do it. So, therefore, yeah, something does need to be done. My second comment is about the 75-year-old that was murdered at Tim Hortons coffee shop. You know, I'm in an online war about this, and don't get me wrong, me and my husband totally disagree on this. Mm-hmm. Stan, I get that this lady was out of order. I get that she came in the door in an uproar, okay, about a cup of coffee. I don't understand that the hate for this woman because they said she was mean or she should have done things differently. When does a 75-year-old get beat down by a 20-year-old? It's okay in any circumstances, even if she came in and did slap the girl. And this is, again, my opinion. I just felt like when she came in, she was talking to the younger girl, which was, again, we can't hear the video, and I get that her body language was not there. But then the 20-year-old that came up to the counter, she could have easily pulled the other girl back and said, hey, what's going on, ma'am, go, we're going to call the police. She could have did anything. But what she did was, from what I saw, she did push the 75-year-old back first. Now, if this 75-year-old was angry, a mean person, and she grabbed her, okay. But Stan, they cut the video off, but from what I saw, they lunged at her and beat her down, kicked her on the ground. I mean, again, 75. I mean, y'all help me with this one. And I'm going to take constructive criticism. Am I wrong for thinking that this could have been handled differently from the workers? Because I just do feel like if there was two black people that beat down a 75-year-old white woman, it would be something totally different. We wouldn't be going back where she was mean. She supposedly abused her family. I mean, I don't know. Is outrage just me? Am I overthinking this thing? But to me, 75-year-old, still a senior, and we still should have some respect for senior citizens, even if they do violently. We could have held her back. We could have slapped her. We could have pushed her down. The way they attacked this woman, I'm sorry, is unacceptable. And white people online, y'all, my husband says, Meredith, you can't make everything about black and white. And I'm trying my best not to. But the way the world is, you almost have to make it black and white because I see things happening totally different if it was the other way around. For instance, Carmelo Anthony, who stabbed the white teenager who was a bully who came after him, I didn't see not one white person online saying, well, yeah, he was a bully, he deserved it. But they saying this black woman deserved to be killed deserved it because she was mean. I mean, I don't know. I guess I'm just in my feelings about this because I just respect senior citizens a lot more than that. And Stan, as usual, thank you for letting me get my rant on.
1: Okay, now, stop. Hold on before you hang up. Is this the case that was in Tunica County about the 75-year-old being killed?
2: No, this was in Indiana.
1: Oh, Indiana.
2: He went through a drive-through. Yeah, Indiana. You just look up the story, but I listened to your show. I was gone from Memorial Day, but I didn't hear anything about it yesterday. Uh-huh. I mean, I'm just upset. I'm literally upset that in America, we can see a black woman at 75 get killed. I know she was angry. I know she was mean. I know she. I get all of that. I'm not discounting she was wrong. But man, a 20-year-old killed her, beat her up. No, I got so many issues with this, Stan. Right, but thank you again.
1: Right, okay, yeah, you're more than welcome. All right, so a couple things on her comments. Yeah, that Carmelo Anthony, not the NBA player, not the great Carmelo Anthony. Didn't play with Denver. Yeah, he's a sports analyst now, Carmelo. But anyway, no, not that one. The younger one, the one that was in school. I remember that that situation. And then the other point was. Yeah, that 75-year-old, you know, because I did a story, I think, yesterday about it may have been Monday, about a 75-year-old veteran who was killed. He got sucker punched him because he told him to slow down his neighborhood. Told the Uber driver, not the Uber driver, the DoorDash driver, slow down coming through our neighborhood. I've been here for decades, man. It's peaceful and quiet. You brown here speeding. We ain't got no speed blocks because we never needed them. And you rolling up down my street going by 70. You try to get to that folk house that quickly? Where'd they do that at? And the guy messed around and sucker punched the 75-year-old. So, you know, I get it, man. Leave our seniors alone. Back to the phone line. Let's go here. NBC, good morning. You're on the radio. What's up, Nurse Beverly Cox? Yeah. You're on the radio. Go ahead. Nurse Beverly, you there?
3: Good morning, Chief Stan Bell.
1: Yes, ma'am. Uh-huh. Good morning. Yes. It's on your mind.
3: Hey. Stand on that school board oversight committee appointment, you know, the remaining appointee is going to be outside of Shelby County, to my understanding.
1: One, another one, so there'll be two outside, Mr. David, right?
3: No, one. Just one. So
1: how many got left? You got one left, right?
3: Wait a minute.
1: One more appointment.
3: Five was appointed, and it was four more remaining. So they've appointed two, right?
1: Mm-hmm. Yeah, one other one.
3: The additional two.
1: Yes.
3: Okay, so there's two more left, but one of those two is going to be outside of Shelby County. See what I'm saying? That makes nine.
1: Right.
3: Nine and all.
1: Well, I thought we got eight already been appointed. Hello.
3: Got eight? Okay.
1: Yeah, Governor Lee did four. I mean, five, right? And then
3: five,
1: Lieutenant
3: right?
1: Governor did two, right?
3: Did two.
1: That's seven. And then
3: right.
1: You had Sexton do two. Billy Orgel is in there somewhere, and Dedrick Brittenham is in there, right?
3: They're the two.
1: So
3: that were named yesterday.
1: Okay, and then you got
3: two left.
1: And then you got David Mansour. Was it Mansouri? I think he got appointed. Five,
3: okay.
1: Two, seven. Then it gets confusing, but that's the case. I think we got one more left. I think that's the case. Go ahead.
3: Yeah, and that one has come from outside Shelby County, to my understanding. And look, as far as appointing an oversight,
1: uh-huh.
3: It's time for something to be done. All of these different models have been implemented with all these revolving superintendents we had. They all come in with a model. No child left behind. Every child college bound. All these different slogans and stuff.
1: Mm-hmm.
3: But I tell you what needs to be, should be appointed on that school oversight. They need to have a social worker, somebody with a social worker background. Because a lot of these children are not learning, and it's not not the teacher's fault, but it's the parents not being engaged and not encouraging their children because they have so many social ills. You know, poverty is a big thing in our city. Crime is a big thing. A lot of these children, they come from horrible home situations. You know, they like, some of them are like gypsies. You know, they never know where they're going to live. Schools lose them, can't find them. You know, so it's a lot of social stuff that's going on that's hindering some of these children to learn. So, yeah, I hope this committee comes in and they look at all aspects of why these children are not learning and realize that part of it is because of social ills, their home environment, their lack of parental involvement.
1: Yes.
3: That's my take for the day. Thank you for listening.
1: That sounds good. You're more than welcome. All right, a couple of WDIE Goodwill announcements, and I'm going to take a break. The Memphis Retired Teachers Association presenting their 8th health fair. Tuesday, June 2, 1 to 3 o'clock in the afternoon. 126 Flicker Street here in Memphis. They're going to have screenings at this health fair, information at this health fair, community resources, folks on the vendors list, AARP, Cigna Healthcare, and you know Dr. Bobby Myers II. You hear him on Bev's show a lot. And they're going to have folks from the Croc Center. And it's going to be a pretty good day, no doubt. Shout out to Dorothy Carr Bland, Mrs. Dorothy Carr Bland, who is the program coordinator. Got some questions about this? 901-288-3541. 901-288-3541. Contact Mrs. Dorothy Carr, like you drive a car, but with an extra R. Bland. All right. Again, that's June 2nd. 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And the other one, the Mobile Food Pantry, this Saturday at St. Patrick Catholic Church, 4th Street, Dr. Martin Luther King Ave. I think, they haven't they renamed 4th Street? Is it like Ida B. Wells now? Okay. It's going to be this Saturday, May 30, 8:30 in the morning. I'll be there like Michael Jackson. I'll be there. Right across from FedEx Forum. Come on out there. All you got to do is bring some proof of address and have some transportation. Joe Birch will meet you at the gate. Again, this Saturday, 8:30, St. Patrick Community Outreach Incorporated. The Mobile Food Pantry is back. Right across from FedEx Forum. Get there really early now. I mean, super early. Some folk be out there all night waiting for the gates to swing open. Word to the wise is sufficient, says Shakespeare. Let me take a 4.5-minute break. I'll be right back. 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
21: Hey, I'll be back, everybody. Bienvenidos, amigos. Welcome to the show. Just tuning in, we got a lot of ground covered already in the first 25 minutes of this talk. Let me give you some information today. The Citizens for Better Service and Memphis Bus Riders Union will be meeting with the mayor, the Honorable Paul A. Young, today about Memphis Area Transit Authority. They're going to be right there at City Hall today. They're going to have a press conference. It will be held on the Civic Center Plaza outside of City Hall this afternoon, about 5, after the meeting. So they're going to meet with the mayor about what's going on at MATA. And I know Johnny Mose is going to be posted up right there with his Citizens for Better Service, along with the Memphis Bus Riders Union. I got to give it to these guys, that organization. They believe about making sure the service is right. And the adjustments, and about those cuts in disguise, they say it's a clear violation of the city charter. So they want to meet with Mayor Young, and then right after they get out that meeting, they're going to have a press conference about it. Today, Civic Center Plaza, right outside of City Hall, 5 p.m., right after their meeting today, May 27th. All right, there you go. Let's get back to the phone line. Now let's do the doggone thing. Reset this control console. Let's go to Marcus on line 6. WDI, good morning. You're on the radio. Marcus, you're on the air. Talk to us.
22: Yes, Stan Bell. Good morning. Good
21: morning, sir.
22: So, I know I may be a little bit paranoid, but, sometimes paranoia is good,
21: Yeah.
22: So have you been noticing that all across the country, these places, these facilities, these chemical plants and all these places, all of a sudden, there are explosions taking place? You know, in California, you have that situation there. Recently, up here in Tennessee, an ammunition place blew up. There's another situation.
21: I've seen those places. Reports. Yes, seen them. Mm-hmm.
22: Something is going on that we're not being informed about. Something is happening because all these places here, where all these powerful chemicals are being kept. So, all of a sudden. So, I may be paranoid, but as I said, some paranoia is good. And another thing I want to point out, yesterday, the CDC came out and said they want volunteers to help them to come and screen people coming into the country for Ebola.
21: Yes.
22: The CDC, these people in the disease, supposed to be disease control people, right?
21: Mm-hmm.
22: Is it their responsibility to do that? Do they expect civilians to come and help them to screen things? Suppose some of these people have Ebola. Yeah, if a person have Ebola, exactly. So why would you want civilians to come and help you? These people crazy, man. There is so much dysfunctionalism in the country. It's just amazing.
21: Well, you got, Mark's not to cut you off or interrupt, but, you got folk who will do stuff like that. We got Americans, man, and folk who, I don't want to call them crazy, but, they really need help, man. They're gonna give you some stuff to protect your body and cover your skin, right? But there's some folk who probably will volunteer to check out this because I understand this thing's spreading fast and can be controlled.
22: Yeah, but suppose that person, that individual. So who is screening that individual then? Yeah, I'm the screener. Who is screening me?
21: Right.
22: Because if I pick it up now and I take it home to my family, and then my family take it, you see?
21: Yeah.
22: So you got to think you. Now.
0: Who's screening who? Can't find me. Who's screening who? Thank you, Marcus. All right, appreciate that, man. Put a little humor in that thing, but he's absolutely right. The World Health Organization is, man, they're calling for this outbreak. Man, we need some help with this thing. And, you know, the CDC is involved as well. Ebola, that's a big outbreak, and it's spreading fast. According to reports, there have been more than 1,000 cases and upwards of 220 deaths. You know, it's a deadly virus, so hopefully they can get a vaccine or something. Let's go delicately back to the phone line. Lady D on line 7. You're on the radio. Thanks for waiting.
1: Don't mind, baby. Good morning, world. In my city, Memphis, fine, and Shelby County, best, all the surrounding areas, whatever city you in. Lady D, love all the first responders, and I do mean all. Good morning, Mayor Young. Good morning, Mayor Harris. And good morning, Mayor Marco McClendon. Stan,
0: yes. When
1: you got money and mess involved, it's a lot of mess. It's a lot of money. So, you're right. They tried to take over before. This is not the first time it happened. But if a child in a house with anybody, it's the person that's in the house with the child, fail the child. Your child's supposed to know, yeah, the school's supposed to help. But how is it your child going to go to school and he don't know anything? And it's an adult in the house. I thought the adults, it is not beside the pump. You know, they can help. Prime example. Why is it, you know, somebody listening to this radio, they know what Quinn Darius is. Why don't you do the right thing? Go in there, wake him up, or wherever he is, and say, come on, we got to do this, because they're going to get you. Now, you done took something that you can't return. That little child had a family. Quinn Davis, you got a family. You got some friends. So y'all do the right thing.
0: You know what?
1: Too much social media.
0: Yeah. You know what? I'm going to interrupt right here. You know, I think I really want to say this, but I don't know what's going on. Cordarius, you know, the Brownsville, you're talking about the Brownsville shooter, in the park, pre-prom and all that in Haywood County. He ain't been heard from in a long time. Somebody ain't that much hiding out in the world. You think something wrong, something going on? Because, man, I thought he'd have been apprehended by now.
1: His life.
0: That's too long. Yeah.
1: But staying now, you know, some of them hide them forever. You know, so if he's still around, all y'all got to do, you don't want to turn him in, but you got to turn him in because he took that child life. And it's too much social media, Stan.
0: You're really doing him a favor. Yeah, turn him in. Somebody just listen to us right now. No way yet. Pardon my grammar. They no way yet.
1: Because they're going to get him.
0: And they got him listed as armed and dangerous, so you know what that means when they put that on your head. When they put that on your head, and he's armed and dangerous, you know what's going down. Lady D, thank you for your comment. Back to the phone line. Give me line 9. WDIA, good morning. K, you're on the radio. Talk.
2: Good morning. How you doing?
0: Fine, thank you.
2: You know, you mentioned the skating lady. She has not been out there lately. I would be over there if the Lord said the same in the morning over across the street.
0: Yes.
2: But skating lady has not been out there, and people have been asking me, have I seen her? So I wonder, where is she? I hadn't seen her in a couple of months, and I saw her still.
0: You know what? But you're right.
2: Called
0: you're right. I hadn't seen her either. You're talking about at the phone bank.
2: She hasn't been out there about three or four months.
0: Yeah, but on those
2: Saturdays. At the phone bank, because I'd be in the line, too.
0: Skating lady.
2: Yeah, and if somebody asked me about her, where is she at?
0: Yeah.
2: But I saw her about 3 months ago in a car with some people at Shell.
0: Uh-huh.
2: But skating lady, we love you. Where are you? Okay, but I call to agree with everything that Meredith said, but I want to say this. I think that Dr. Fagan would have been good. The brother, he's good. However, a lot of people are afraid of their children, okay?
0: Mm.
2: Now, I got two sons. The most they're going to say to me is, main, and hang up if I really get on their nerve. But other than that, all that, a lot of people, you know, they're not respecting the elders. The younger generation can't understand no elders. I don't know where it stopped at, but if a parent is afraid of their child, you can imagine what their child is doing to somebody else.
0: Yes.
2: Right?
0: Yeah.
2: And they're afraid to speak up to them. So this is why we get out here, and personally, I'm going to treat the devil the way he treats me. So all I can say to the youngsters is, hey, you better get on board, because everybody is not going to accept what they're doing to them.
0: Uh-huh.
2: Everybody is not going to accept somebody hitting them. saying anything to them. And the best thing to do, and it's not all of them. I'm talking about the ones I'm talking about.
21: Right.
2: All young people are not disrespectful. All young people do not feel they got to beat up the old folks. You see what I'm saying?
21: Yeah.
2: So marriage is just a matter of disrespect. And other than that, everybody have a blessed day.
21: You're right, Kay. You make an excellent point. You know, I try not to whip my kids, but I'm a fess up. I did whip them. But I know when to hold back. Sister Belle was like, ooh, Stan, hold up. So I changed my method, but they do remember that whip now. No, I'm just saying. But I ain't never scared of my own kids. Really? So you got to instill that thing early on. I adopted this level of discipline for my boys, my sons. You know, I would be like, assume the position. And they know what that meant. You know, you stick both hands out, up your arms out. Then you squat down, you take your right leg, you cross it over a little bit, right across the shin, and you bend down. Now, don't try to send the popos out here to get me live on the radio. And they squat down, and they hold it up against that wall. And they stay there till I say get up. Either that or the belt. And it worked! Can't be scared of your kid. Thank you, Kay. Thank you, Meredith. You know, you got to have respect, man. So when they get out there in the streets, hello, stalk, the streets, I said it right. In the world, they know how to act and treat people. Parents who are afraid to put their foot down often have children who step on their toes.
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21: We're back, everybody. Thanks so much for being here. Man, we're doing a doggone thing on a wonderful Wednesday. I dare not call it hump day. Well, for those of you who worked on Monday for Memorial Day, I guess you could. If you worked, you got that cheese, that cheddar. And, you know, you put in the work. So it is a hump day for you. But by and large, those of you who took the federal holiday off, you didn't work, so technically Wednesday is just, it's a Wednesday. You ain't over no hump. You work with 2 days, today and yesterday. Listen to the show. Thank you so much for what you do, though. I believe in the dignity of work. How many times have I said that on the radio? Say, Stan, do you believe in anything else? Yeah, well, I believe in the American way of life. I believe in fair play. Talk, Stan. I believe in high moral and spiritual standards. I believe satisfaction is achieved by good work. And let me put one more in there. I believe in education. Somebody waiting on the mic drop. I believe in God. But this work thing I take seriously. Back to the phone lines we go. WDI, good morning. You're on the radio. Your turn. Big Kahuna. Go ahead.
35: Good morning, Stanley. How you doing this morning?
21: All is well in Denmark. How about yourself, Doc?
35: I'm doing fine. Somebody told me you might be the most dominant force in morning radio. Is that true?
21: Yeah, man. Come on, talk to me, man. Talk to me.
35: what you heard? Well, no.
21: Right there, you heard it.
35: You know, it's a sad state of affairs when you have young individuals would attack a 75-year-old woman. It makes no sense to me, Stan, under any circumstance. I don't care what she was doing. The logic is, take your way away from that situation. You don't do that.
21: No.
35: Then also, periodically I put you behind the eight ball, and I enjoy doing it.
21: Do it.
35: Because most of the time I don't agree with what you said, but it is what it is. Now, when it comes to Donald Trump with these tariffs, all of the gas prices are going up. Quite naturally, you got to understand something. When the gas go up, the prices of all goods transported by trucks and whatever this and that going to go up. We probably in a recession and probably maybe even worse, we pray to God not. Now, what is your grade of DJ Trump so far?
21: I'm here. Oh, yeah, I was looking at the lines light up. Oh, what I give him now? You stay asking me what I give him. I give him a C on this 27th day of the month. I give him a C. But keep in mind now, all this stuff that he's been doing, I got that on my, but you got to keep in mind now, average, that's right. Average is as close to the bottom as it is to the top. So what I give him a C is as close to the F as it is to the A. Your mic is on.
35: I got to admit, you put a good spin on it. I'm going to leave it at that. Now, when you go to gas up that C8, do you enjoy the price of yesterday? I'm telling you, Stan.
21: No.
35: I paid the highest I ever paid for gas. It was $5.18 I had to pay per gallon.
21: Is that premium?
35: Well, of course, my car run premium. Yeah, it's premium only.
21: Yeah.
35: But
21: Go to Mississippi.
35: Well, I ain't got time for all that. It's too busy in the day. And it's too bad I can't drop the top today, but I'll probably drop it maybe when I get down to the mobile food pantry.
21: Yes,
35: Saturday morning, I will be there.
21: Yeah.
35: And remember, folks, this is the Stan Bell Morning Show featuring the talented Stan Bell and me, the big kahuna baby, 1070 WDIA. I can't dig it.
21: All right. WDI, good morning. You're on the radio. Your turn. Yeah. Line two.
0: Hey, what a new player. Well, don't be acting like that would be, bro. I'm still kind of upset because Superfast thing. Yeah. I'm mad, but they were talking about the grocers on the news yesterday. Uh-huh. And I've been talking about it. They got their mind. Everybody talking about that war thing. But the thing is... It's how I look at it. It's a myth. And thing is, they need to get everything back in the norm. And I heard Miss Devlin yesterday. I'm not clamming up no tree or none of that crap to get no team paid. They need to drop that price down back like it used to be. $2 for some cocaine and other toothpaste. And saying the cost is still high, mm-hmm. I promise you. I went to the rip-off store the other day. That container coffee posters a mask will have. Right. It's $20 a container. I thought not ever get no goons, no $20 for no coffee. Better yet, them folks going and look there and single. I'm sick of it. Because simple fact, people got to survive. They're dead on that. And I'm through with that. Instead, I want to get my shots out. I'm going all the way up to get my play brother, world famous Kyle, and some more things. That's Kyle, my partner. Mm-hmm. I also want to go all the way up in heaven to get my mama a shout out. I'm going to keep on saying it until I leave this earth because I love my mama. Like, Jennifer Wells, you love yours. And that's a thing nobody don't want to talk because in fact, they don't know what a person going through. And I've been right there with my mama forever. And she raised me up right. And then I want to give my guy, my vice president, Robert, a shout out because he listened to me. He listened to the show every day at work. And that's it. I want to give my three fans that love Lil Daddy. I love y'all back. And that's it. It is what it is. Yeah. It ain't what it ain't.
21: Yeah.
35: You jolly great dad. Don't call my name because I'm going to push you to Lil Daddy Cinco. Have a good one, bro.
21: All right. You too, man. Lil Daddy. Gotta love him. Let me say something. You know, when Lil Daddy get on this radio and he say he miss his mama, I miss my mom. I miss my mama. Well, we all do. Those who have lost their loved one, mama, daddy, auntie. But see, I'm not with on the air saying that every go round. I miss my mom. I miss. Well, I know you do, Doc. But to me, if you're a believer, that's not a good example of exercising your faith, Talk Stan. Because if you keep on lamenting and you letting others know, woe is me, kind of, I miss my, everybody got their own way of saying it and grieving, but oh ye of little faith. And I'm going to drop this in your spirit, little dad. Ain't nothing wrong with remembering mama in a special way, but you got to let it go, man, and let God. And I'm serious about this. If you ain't got no faith, you ain't got nothing. You got to have faith before you have hope. Talk, stand, teach. Forwarding all issues towards heaven and leave it there. Then you will get the blessed assurance. The hope will come. Somebody said with me, my hope is built on nothing less. Talk, stand. Y'all know the rest. So to have only positive expectations, that's hope. But when you lament and you grieve like that, it's not a good example, man. I'm just going to tell you, to me. Because if you don't have faith that mama, daddy, loved one in a better place, man, you ain't got nothing, man. So I think she would be smiling. I'm just my teachable moment in my spiritual little few minutes. The teachable moment is this, little daddy. When you flip that thing, and say, I miss my mama, but she gave me great joy while I was here, while she was here in the earthly realm, because I know where mama is right now. See, I got 5 million listeners tapping that doggone app and listening all over the world. So when you flip that thing, little daddy, and you tell all these listeners the goodness of God, for allowing your mama to be here. I don't know how many years it was. Decades, probably. And you get stronger and stronger. And people can hear it in your voice that you let that thing go. You never get over it. You just try to get through it. Let the church say, amen. Give me that phone. WDI, good morning. You're on the radio. Hello.
1: Hey, Stan, the man.
21: Brother Luther. King.
1: Let me call you something. I've been trying to reach you for 3 weeks.
21: Wow. I've been right
1: man,
21: here.
1: Man, I went to a service station in South Memphis. And I saw a water hose going direct into the ground. I called and reported to the state. And they told me they ain't never seen nobody put no water in holes in gas. Then the article came up about the Iranians and hacked our gas over here in America. This is going crazy. It's crazy, man. I know 8 people whose cars has been broke down. Full of water, including myself. I had $40 worth of water in my tank.
21: Hey,
1: it's going crazy. Take it easy, man.
21: All right, Luther, man. All right, man.
1: Sorry.
21: Yeah, one issue after another. I get it, man. WDIA, somebody just emailed me, Stan, you in the sinkhole for life. No, I ain't. I don't think so. You just got to let it sink in. What I said. You in the sinkhole for life. No, I ain't. Little dad know what's up. I'm real. WDI, good morning. You on the radio. Yeah.
2: What's up, Stan the man?
21: Yeah, go ahead.
2: And I'm going to tell you. When I used to work part-time at the funeral home, this old man taught me. He said, you can see the ones that wasn't really there for their mama. Mm-hmm. He said, watch. Don't be the one falling out across the casket. Crawling across the floor trying to get to the casket. Uh-huh. Because now you miss your mama since she's gone. When she was there, you really wasn't supporting her and doing nothing. So that's why I learned a lot of folks that they still there now because they realize what they missed out on. Mm. And then when they come down to the school board, the first person I hope they get rid of is Rob Richmond. Because if you can close Chickasaw Middle School down and these other schools down, I'm talking about they got low attendance with no hesitation, but you ain't close your wife's school down at charter school over there in Whitehaven, and she got real low attendance. Well, they even gave up more money to run her school. So I feel like he need to go too. And that Tawana Murphy need to go, and the rest of them, they need to just put all new people on that school board stand. That's the way I feel about it. Then none of them have no mercy on Miss Faker. So we don't need to have no mercy on them. Take care, Stan.
21: Thank you, Clyde. Appreciate that. Let me take a break after that. You're the Heart and Soul of Memphis, AM 1070, WDIA. Check your time. 5 minutes. 5 minutes before the top of the hour.
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0: Just thunderstorms are developing by the afternoon. High temperature today stops at about 85, 86. Lows tonight in the low 70s. So the rain again is possible about 4-ish, 5 right in there. Just cloud cover everywhere. Right now, Thousand Oak Studios here at Parkway Village, we have 79 degrees already in clouds. Minnesota National, cloudy and 7-7. So there you go. Let's go back to the phone lines. I believe we got one more break. I double check here, but we're going to get a couple more calls on this way, all right? Let me go delicate. Give me line 4. All right, pull it up. Pull it up. WDI, good morning. You're on the radio. Yeah, thanks for calling. Hey.
1: Hey. Man, what's up, Dan?
0: Got it, man. Common Man Esquire. Good.
1: Yeah, 12-12. Mm-hmm. Hey, the state and the oversight board, now, they've spoken about they're going to have to sign off on any contract that's over $50,000. They have the right to fire people at their discretion, but I haven't heard them say anything about what they may be able to do to improve the academics or the reading skills of the children. So that has yet to be heard. Yeah. For the little boy down in Brownsville, when people started to understand that they could be charged with harboring a fugitive or possibly even charged with accessory to murder after the fact, they'll stop having those folks out like that.
0: Hey, in class, I don't get it, man.
1: In class, leave Tawana Murphy alone. Leave alone, Clyde. All right, Stan, appreciate that.
0: Yeah, that man had some bass in his voice when he said that. Hey, Tennessee Governor Bill Lee signed that legislation, creating a 9-member state-appointed oversight board to take control of Memphis-Shelby County Schools, MSCS. Now, set to take over by July 1 is what I'm getting. Set to take over by July 1. The new board will hold sweeping authority over this budget they approved last evening at that meeting. $1.7 billion, with a B, dollars in that budget. And they said they got authority, this takeover committee, whatever they're doing. They're going to have authority over these contracts, all these doggone big boy contracts now, ones that at least over $50,000. And they're going to take over or have authority or control over the hiring and firing of the superintendent. But there is a conflict. It's still not resolved. There's a conflict of all of this. But it appears with this oversight board, they're trying to dilute the power of these locally elected school board commissioners. And that ain't right. I got to stand by that one. Now, y'all say what y'all want to say about Ms. Murphy. But I'm with on that part. Because legally, it ain't right. They were elected. Why do you think they say elected officials? They were locally elected to that school board. Now, all of a sudden, you try to dilute the power. So I'm interested to see what's going to happen. And with this legislation, I see where Tennessee State Senator Lonnie Lamar throwing her name in the hat. She want to be a congresswoman. I'm not mad, Senator London. I'm not mad at you. For the 9th Congressional District, the plot thickens. Let me go back to the phone line. Let me go here. WDI, good morning. Mm-hmm. You got a question, comment? What's up? You on the radio. Hey.
2: Okay, you told me to hold. I've been holding for the last 20 minutes about the T-shirt.
0: Okay, well, see, so you ain't forgot what you're going to say.
2: 20?
0: Okay, you're on the air.
2: No, I haven't forgotten. I've talked to you 3 times, Mr. Bell. I'm just trying to see who do I connect with to get my T-shirt. This has been going on since March. I do respect St. Jude, and I don't know whether I can contact St. Jude or you or WDIA.
0: Well, you can always ask us about your situation, but we don't have control over that. But here's the deal. On the St. Jude T-shirts, it was supposed to be, the information I received, 6 to 8 weeks. Have we exceeded that margin? I mean, it's been longer than that?
2: This was done in March when I made my contribution.
0: Yeah, that's been longer than that. And first of all, thank you for making a contribution to the kids and the research hospital. Here's what I can tell you. I contacted, when you first reached out to me, I did contact Crystal Neal. She was one of the coordinators in our radiothon. And she's the one that gave me allow 6 to 8 weeks to get your shirt and the

0: And, you know, I think you get two, right? You get the hoodie and you get this.
1: T-shirt and hoodie.
0: Uh-huh. And what St. Jude handles that, they, you know, those, the folks who were with the ALSAC, you know, the fundraising arm, they are supposed to mail it out to you. Did you give them the correct address, I hope? Don't they go back and check and say, hey, ma'am, is all the information correct on the screen? We'll read it back to you.
1: Yes, I talked to them several times, and they refer me back to WDIA each time I talk to them.
0: I don't think that's the case, but if they did.
1: So I just don't know where I'm supposed to go.
0: All right, so do you have, well, I would just say just hold on a little bit more, you know, a little bit more patience. I know you want to put it on, ain't it? It's going to be too hot to wear that sweatshirt in a minute, ain't it?
1: I haven't heard anybody else
0: make that complaint,
1: thing, though. That's all.
0: Yeah, I understand. I get it. Let me turn your mic down a little bit. I got to take a break. But look, ma'am, hold on, bring your mic back up. I think help is on the way. I think just hang on a little bit more, because I'm going to add. I know I've been saying that, but hold on just a little bit longer, because I'm going to make a phone call when I get off the air this morning again, okay?
1: Okay, then. Okay. I just need to know which direction to go, WDIA or St. Jude.
0: You love calling us the call letters, don't you, girl? I appreciate that. Every time you say it, I get goosebumps.
1: Okay.
0: Who's this, Kay?
1: Okay, then.
0: Who is this?
1: Okay, I've waited since March, so I can wait on.
0: Yeah, hold on. Help is on the way. What's your name?
1: Okay, then. I'm Margaret Hayes.
0: Margaret or Martha?
1: Margaret. M-A-R-G-A-R-E-T.
0: You said last name Hayes?
1: H-A-Y-E-S.
0: I got you, like T-H Hayes and funeral home.
1: Not related.
0: I know you'd be rich, wouldn't you? Look, I'm writing your whole name so I can relay the information to the powers that be over there at St. Jude. Thank you so much. And thank you for your contribution. Thank you for becoming a partner in hope, Ms. Hayes.
1: Thank you, sir.
0: All right, yeah, we're on the case. All right. I got to take this last break. And I'm going to give you what's going through my mind right now. And then I may take a caller, but I got to get out of here. All right. 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
2: 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I'm R&B historian Tyrone Dubois with a moment in music history. Successful artist who went solo, Teddy Pendergrass, after leaving Harold Melvin and the Blue Notes in 1977, had three number one singles. Bobby Brown from New Edition left the group in 1987, releasing the 4 million selling album Don't Be Cruel, and collected 6 number one singles, 6 gold and 1 platinum. One of the biggest, however, was Diana Ross after a solo career. She had more number one singles on the pop charts than she did on the R&B charts, making her the 19th biggest R&B singer in the 70s, the 12th biggest R&B singer in the 80s, and of 2016, the 36th all-time greatest singer in the history of R&B music. 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I'm R&B historian Tyrone Dubois for the Heart and Soul of Memphis 1070 WDIA.
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21: Guaranteed human.
0: Woo! Like that part right there. You know, AI over here. It may be coming, but not now. It's the real deal. I'm in this thing live, and I'm operating the control console myself, and I got, you know, intern occasionally, and the commercials are live, and we're in real time. We're guaranteed human, and that's how we roll. All right, so during the commercial break, what do DJs do while we're paying the bills? And y'all hearing the commercials, and sometimes you hear a little jazz or something. Yeah, it just depends if you're listening digitally or you're listening on the landline, terrestrially. I went to try to get this lady some help, talking about she ain't got her shirt back from St. Jude or WDIA. I want to know what's going on. Okay, ma'am, calm down. I got you. Now, I got a question for you, Miss Margaret. Hey, Margaret, I got a question for you. Now, did you truly become a partner, a St. Jude partner in hope? See, that's the difference. You got to watch how we say stuff on the air, how we present it, talk, stand, teach. Now, or did you just give a flat-out contribution? But were you actually, Miss Margaret, did you become a St. Jude partner in hope and you put your money down, so to speak, you know, and a monthly partner? And I'm going to tell you why I'm saying it. Because it's important. Have you noticed any deductions coming out of your account? See, that's what I'm talking about. They will, you know, of course, obviously they're going to deduct when you become a partner in hope. So that would be your evidence right there to decide whether or not you're getting that T-shirt or the, you know, I know it's not about getting the T-shirt. It's for the kids and the research and that. But the question is, Ms. Margaret, are you truly, or did you become a partner in hope, or you just say, I'll put this on it? You know, there's a difference. All right. So I talked to Krista Neal. You can keep her number as a reference. You know, she comes in and kind of helps us out with this on the ALSAC side. And she wanted to know that. And if you're seeing anything coming out your doggone account, and then you would have a leg to stand on. All right. And the other thing I wanted to mention. Thank you again. If you did, even if you made a contribution or did not become a partner in hope, let me say thank you, because we haven't had anybody else to complain about it. We haven't. Matter of fact, I got my shirt, and I'm not saying it just because I'm on the radio and they ain't paid me no favoritism. They ain't show me no favoritism or nothing like that. I pay my money. I do it every year. Thank God. I thank God for that. But I got mine. That sounds kind of erotic, don't it? I got mine, you get your, well. So I don't know what the holdup is, ma'am. So, you know, I'm saying lovingly and respectfully, and I'm sensitive to that, to your needs on that. But I did, during the commercial break, I called my program director and I reached out to Tracy. I reached out to Tracy and Crystal Neal. But we hadn't had anybody else say nothing like that. All right. You know, St. Jude is professional. And all the years we've been doing the radiothon, I've never had that. But, I mean, that's the first time of everything, right? Could be. So thank you, Bob. Let me take a couple more calls. I'm going to get out of here. All right. Let's see. Let's go here to Gary. WDI, good morning. You're on the radio. Thanks for calling. You're on.
1: Thanks, man. This is Gary.
0: Mm-hmm.
1: I wanted to know, have you contacted former councilman Ford on all of this changing in the district?
0: Councilman who?
1: Councilman Harold Ford, Senior and Junior.
0: No. I never thought to reach out to Harold Ford, Senior. He's probably kicking somewhere in Florida.
1: Yeah, because, you know, I was just thinking about that.
0: Or Junior. He's in New York.
1: I know, but I'm just saying he kept that office, too.
0: Well, that's an interesting angle. That's a good comment. That's a good comment. I hear what you're saying.
1: Okay, Stan, I don't want to hold you.
0: You want to get that take maybe on it or what's going on or what? I mean, you know.
1: Yeah, I appreciate it.
0: Give us some insight. Okay. Thank you, Gary. I appreciate that, man.
1: Thank you, Stan.
0: You're welcome. I got Junior's number in my phone. I don't have Senior's number in my phone.
1: Mm-hmm. All right. He's probably at the funeral home.
0: Not Harold Senior?
1: Yeah, I
0: seen
1: him over on
0: Serenity?
1: Yeah.
0: Okay.
1: Yeah, Serenity.
0: Oh, okay. All right, maybe he does shoot. You're not talking about John. You ain't talking about John, are you?
1: No, I'm talking about Harold Senior.
0: Okay.
1: I've seen him there.
0: Really? Okay. Yeah, he probably
1: just. And I was just like his comment on it.
0: Yeah, okay. I respect that. Yeah, I respect that, Gary.
1: Okay.
0: All right, okay. That's interesting. Yeah, I hit up Junior. Thank you. You're welcome. All right. All right. And finally, we're dropping out more money on this radio station. Oh, hold on. I'm going to get to that in a minute. Hold on. Somebody's trying to call me right now. Give me a line, too. WDI, good morning. You're on the radio. Get it in. Go ahead. Hello?
2: Yeah. What's up, Sam, babe?
0: Hey, what's up? Jewel, PJ.
2: Yeah.
0: Precious
2: yeah,
0: Jewel.
2: What's up?
0: Precious Jewel.
2: I don't understand how Sam Jew can keep telling her to call y'all when it's on their end.
0: Right. Right. But you know, they feel like we the next door neighbor. You know, we the neighbor next door. You know, you call on DIA. I get it. You know, folks just passing. They say, well, let me call the radio station. We got a question. I lost my false teeth. They going to get it. They going to find them for us. They call DIA. I got to find my teeth.
2: Yeah, I got to get my right shirt. Though. That's on they.
0: Yeah, we love you. Jewel, thank you. Thank you, Jewel. Yeah, we gonna get her shirt now. If she has to answer a few more questions. All right, this WDI listener writes to me in the subject space, shirt. Stan, tell the young lady to be patient. The shirt is coming. It took me a while to get my shirt. Just be patient and with the process. Thanks, Simon Malcolm. Yeah, that's how you be patient, man. I've said it before, I said it again. Patience is a virtue that carries a lot of weight. Now, check this out. So, ma'am, lovingly, We're going to find what the deal is. Call us back on the talk back mic, maybe, and let us know if you truly are or you became a part in hope. And if they're deducting anything out of your account, that's one way you'll know. All right, but be patient. And lastly, we've got a $250,000 USA giveaway. We want you to explore America with the Great American Getaway. America's 250th birthday is coming. And we want to celebrate giving you a chance to win a share of $250,000 every weekday leading up to the 4th of July. You can score $2,500 toward your dream trip. You can visit the states, cities, landmarks, national parks. Go to the Obama Library, wherever, you know, make it educational, whatever you want to do with that money. And go to places that make our country amazing. iHeart, dropping it off. So, the winning begins June 1st. Monday, June 1st. Your chance to participate in this new cash contest. The $250,000 USA giveaway. Right here. And it's going to kick off at 8 a.m. Monday morning. On my show. All hearts and minds clear? Thank you, WDI listeners. Thank you so much. Can we do it all over again? When can we do it? Tomorrow morning? Can we do it tomorrow morning? Hit the record, man. Let's go with this thing. I don't know. Did it freeze up on me? I'm supposed to be hearing music. Hold on, wait a minute. Let's try it. Oh, I see what it is. I got it. You know, I see what it is. I'm just flipped on the, I'm trying to hit that button right there. Mess my outro up. Know what it is? Call the engineer. All right. So maybe we'll try something else. I don't know. But this one, there we go. Okay. Wow, live radio. I told you we guaranteed human. Anything man-made might just break down on you. Thank you, WDI listeners. Thank you so much. Let's do it all over again tomorrow morning. Six, another Stan Bell Morning Show for your Thursday. One step closer to another weekend, right? Rest of the hour, the best songs in the world, like this one from A Taste of Honey. Bev Johnson in at 11, Stormy T at 3, the Stormy T Experience. Remember, it's nice to be important, but it's way more important to be nice. I'm out.

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That's what music does to you. Man, ain't nobody jamming like the heart and soul of Memphis. 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

Good morning, good morning, good morning, and welcome in to WDIA, the Bev Johnson Show. I'm Bev. It is indeed a pleasure to have you with us once again on this Wednesday, hump day, y'all, May 27th, 2026. Enjoy this fabulous day today. Well, get ready to put your ears on. We have some great special guests with us this day. Starting this first hour, he's our master mechanic and the manager of Winchester Tire and Alignment. Mr. Adrian Wright will be in to talk with us. Second hour, I want you veterans with your ears on. We will be talking with Ms. Sheila Terrell of the Shelby County Veterans Services to see how Shelby County helps our veterans. So stick and stay for that. When it's your turn to talk, you know you can. All you need to do is dial these numbers. 901-535-9342. 800-503-9342. 833-535-9342. We'll get you in to us. And if this day, this here day, Wednesday, May 27th, 2026 is your birthday. Happy birthday to each and every one of y'all out there who may be celebrating a birthday on this day. You know what we say. Go out and celebrate your life. You better. When we come back, we'll talk to the master mechanic and manager of Winchester Tire and Alignment, Mr. Adrian Wright. Next, with me, Bev Johnson, on the Bev Johnson Show, only on WDIA.

0: KIA, the heart and soul of Memphis. It's Wednesday, a beautiful day in Memphis, Tennessee. Yeah. May 27, 2026. Enjoy this fabulous day today. Well, back in the house, he's our master mechanic. He's also the manager of Winchester Tire and Alignment, Mr. Adrian Wright. Good morning, Adrian. Welcome back. How are you, brother?
1: Hey, good morning, Bev. Hey, doing great.
0: Good, good, good, good, good. How's everything at Winchester Tire in Alignment? Y'all busy, huh?
1: Oh, right now, I tell you, I'm grateful. Yes, we are definitely busy.
0: I know. So for our first-time listeners, Adrian, who may be listening for the very first time, and they say, Winchester Tire and Alignment, who are you all?
1: Well, Winchester Tire and Alignment has been around since 1972, serving the greater Mid-South. We're right there located in Whitehaven. We're on 1830 Winchester, which is a mile west of the airport. We're in between Mill Branch and Kazaza. That phone number there, of course, is 901-345-5484. We would love for you to come down and give us an opportunity to serve you and take care of your vehicle.
0: Sounds good. So, Adrian, I know you all working hard. Anything new that's going on that listeners need to know, or basically you all are doing the same thing, working hard?
1: Well, yes, we're definitely working hard, but I was going to definitely make sure that I kind of got with you so we can let our listeners know this increase in fuel, you know, in oil. It's going to be a little rough because, of course, of the things that's going on across the waters. If your vehicle is not running up to par and your fuel economy is in a slump, you may want to get somewhere and let someone take care of it, because if you got oil leaks, you want to stop them. And if you're burning, you need to figure out why you're burning oil. If you're burning a lot of fuel, you need to figure out why. Mm-hmm. Because I'm telling you, it's going to hit our pockets and it's going to hurt. So trying to prevent that from happening.
0: Oh, wow. You know what, Adrian, I'm glad you said it, because I'm looking crazy. Like, and you know my vehicles. Adrian, for that Juke, I never paid no $30-something dollars.
1: That's crazy.
0: Adrian, to put gas in the Juke?
1: Oh, it is crazy. It's
0: so huge. I'm glad you told our listeners, because if listeners come to you all and they need something on their automobile fix, and I know price is going to, because you, and I know it's been hard since, Adrian, tell our listeners, since the COVID that you all have had, prices went up on materials that you all had to use.
1: Oh, that's a definite. And the bad part about it is we've already seen the increase in oil. The increase is already here.
0: It's already there in the oil.
1: Already. So we've had to, you know, try to up the prices on the oil changes. And anything that, of course, you know, has petroleum in it. Tires. Tire prices are inching up. Because, of course,
0: I forgot about the tires.
1: Because, you know, they use petroleum to process, you know, make them as well. So it is gonna be very tough.
0: Uh-huh.
1: But we can survive, we can overcome. Just gotta make sure that we're trying to keep those vehicles, you know, as fuel efficient as we can, and free up the oil leaks on them, so you won't be having to use some extra oil that you don't need. So
0: we're telling our listeners, Adrian's telling the listeners, that don't get upset. And they probably came in, man, the last time I was here, you know, we do that. Last time we was here, the price was this. Mm-hmm. Now it's this. Because you all know what's going on in the world.
1: Yes.
0: With the crazy man. That's my new name for him. The crazy man, Adrian.
1: Yes,
0: and
1: man.
0: So I'm sure Winchester Tire and Alignment, you had to go up on your prices.
1: We're not the only ones.
0: I know.
1: Yeah, we're not the only ones. We tried to, the owner, you know, again, very grateful for the guy. He's a very considerate person. There, of course, the last time that there was an increase, we didn't do an increase.
0: Mm-hmm.
1: He just toughed it out.
0: Right.
1: You know?
0: Yeah.
1: But this time around, we had to make some minor adjustments. And it's just not something he wanted to do.
0: Right.
1: You know, it's just that, you know, he said, hey, look, listen, I need y'all to manage this right, you know, because we don't need to be, you know, on that back end of the stick. So we want to still be able to serve, you know, our customers and give them the best quality service that we can give them. So fortunately, we had to do a little increase.
0: Hey, I understand it. And I hope that our listeners understand, because price is going up everywhere.
1: Yeah, it's ugly.
0: You know, it's real ugly.
1: It is
0: so
1: ugly.
0: I'm glad you said that up front, that, you know, you all had to do something. Because, hey, we understand. Hey, Adrian, the price of eggs.
1: Milk.
0: I know.
1: Yes,
0: so
1: man.
0: Everything has gone up. And, yeah. And until we get this, you know, this war, whatever's going on. Anyway,
1: I hope they get a grip on it real soon.
0: I do too. So thank you for telling us that. That's what's going on.
1: Oh, yeah.
0: Winchester Tire and Alignment. So you all know. So just get ready, because and Adrian, they're Pharaoh. They are. That's why I love them. They gonna tell you like it is. If they can't help you, they gonna tell you they can't help you. Right, Adrian?
1: That's right.
0: Yeah, right. Let's see. Someone's calling already. I go to our phone lines to see what you have to say. WDIA. Hi, caller.
2: Good morning, Deb and Adrian. How are you all doing this morning?
1: Doing just
0: fine. Good morning, Anita. How are you?
2: All right. Y'all had a great holiday.
0: Yes, ma'am. Yes, ma'am.
2: Okay. I want to ask them, is it good to do those little old bottles of STP beauty injection cleaner to help your gas, help save your gas?
1: Well, I'm not going to tell you that. Don't use that, because, of course, yes, it helps, of course, clean up the fuel system. Seafoam.
2: I'm going to hang
1: good.
2: Up and listen. I'm not going to take up all your time, but you all have a great day.
1: Yes,
0: okay,
1: ma'am.
0: You too, Anita. Bye-bye.
2: Thank you.
0: Bye-bye. She's going to hang up and listen, so start all back right. Over, Adrian.
1: Well, yes, I was saying, I'm not going to tell you that that's not going to be something that you shouldn't use, because, of course, right now, we try and do everything we can to make them feel, you know, the vehicle be fuel efficient. So the cleaners, the STPs have been around a long time. It works. I like Seafoam myself as a personal best favorite because, of course, it does a really, really good job at cleaning up the system. And it has worked for me. So I suggest that you do use it. Okay. I wouldn't get real crazy with it. And every time you fill up putting it in the tank, I wouldn't do that. But
0: so how often should you do it, Adrian?
1: I can tell you right now, if it's me, I've given myself at least every month, I try to put at least one can of that into my vehicle. So it kind of, you know, kind of help keep it clean. Because, hey, listen, I ain't got no money.
0: So, you know what, Nita, thank you for bringing that up. So those cleaners that you like she mentioned, so what is it doing? It's cleaning the fuel, or is it cleaning something else in the car?
1: Okay, well, what it's doing is those fuels that you take and put in your gas tank, of course, as it runs through, as the system puts gas into the cylinders, of course, it's cleaning the ends of the nozzles of the injectors. It's cleaning out the carbon off the top of the pistons, which carbon buildup soaks up your fuel. You know, so it's putting more in there, and you're not actually firing it because the carbon is soaking it up.
0: Okay.
1: So the cleaner you keep it, the better it is.
0: Okay.
1: So the chemicals do work, and some better than others.
0: So, Adrian, does it also help, because maybe if you've gotten some bad fuel in your car?
1: Well, if you mess around and get yourself some bad fuel, I mean, that's, I'll be honest with you, it just really depends on how much, you know, contamination is in it, whether or not you want to get it out the vehicle, period, because if it's running bad, it ain't burning the fuel right. So
0: okay.
1: You want to do something to try to get that taken care of. If you just got a minor case of it, you know, they make stuff that's like this one chemical that's called heat that you can put in it, and what it does, it kind of goes in and tries to take up all of the moisture that it can. But like I said, if it's too much, you need to do something else, you know, get somewhere where somebody can drain the tank, clean the system properly, put new filters in it. I mean, so things of that nature, so it can help you out.
0: Okay.
1: Because that contaminated fuel ain't good.
0: It's not good. And if you got some, so you're saying you're driving around with it, it can mess up your car.
1: Well, not necessarily. I wouldn't say necessarily mess up your car.
0: Okay,
1: but
0: what does it do?
1: But it's gonna run bad.
0: Okay.
1: vehicle that's running bad,
0: right?
1: Of course, it's going to be burning more fuel.
0: Right.
1: That, because it's going to be fuel that's wasted, fuel that's going in the cylinder, that's not getting burned off. So you want to do everything you can. If you do get some contamination, mm-hmm. get it taken care of right away. Get it out of there. Because it ain't helping you at all.
0: Not at all.
1: No.
0: Get it. So, Adrian, how do you get it out of there?
1: Well, that's what I said. Most time, if it's a lot, you want to go somewhere so they can drain the tank.
0: Okay. Oh, so they can do that.
1: Oh, yeah. Yeah.
0: So you all can do that.
1: Oh, yeah. We can take tank off, drain it. And if it's real bad, get it clean. Then, of course, put new fuel filters on it. Then I'm gonna suggest running some of that cleaner through it once I even get it done, so we can clean the injectors, you know, so you don't have to be trying to change those out. But yes, it can be done.
0: Okay, I have a question. Thank you. If you've just tuned in, we are talking with our master mechanic. Yes, he is, and he is the manager of Winchester Tire and Alignment. And Jay wanted to know, Adrian, how often should you check your brakes and brake pads?
1: Well, Jay, I'll be very honest with you. My customers, when they come in the building, and if you come in to do an oil change, if you come in and rotate your tires, you know, anything of that nature, you're going to get a 37-point courtesy inspection with it. At that point, we check the brakes for you. Now, is some customers, of course, use regular conventional oil, so they change the oil every 3,000 miles. You got some that's using a synthetic blend, so they change it roughly every 5,000 miles. Full synthetic, they doing it every 6,000 miles. I recommend somewhere in that interval you get them checked, because things can go wrong before you realize it and know it. It can be a caliper sticking. You know, there's just things that can go wrong
0: mm-hmm.
1: that in between those oil changes that, you know, may end up costing you more money than you actually need to spend. So, come see us, and you're going to get that inspection, and we're going to tell you what they look like.
0: But, and those brake pads.
1: Huh? Yep. Yeah, we're going to inspect.
0: But, you know, sometimes you're driving your car, and I've heard you doing the squeak. And so when you're hearing that squeak, something ain't right. So is it just the change of the brake pads, or you have to basically have new brakes?
1: Well, Bev, I'll be very honest with you.
0: Yeah, be honest.
1: here in Memphis, Tennessee, where they think that foot flat on the floor from this red light to the next one.
0: Right.
1: Sometimes that heats up the brakes and causes a squeak. Doesn't necessarily mean you need brakes, but you definitely want to take a look at it. So therefore, because if it starts squeaking on you, you don't know if you really need them, or if you know you just
0: so
1: got glazed
0: just
1: rotors. Yeah, glaze the rotors and the pads and cause a squeak. Yes, ma'am.
0: Oh, okay.
1: So it's best to get it looked at.
0: Okay, and that's why y'all, Adrian says, you all do that full inspection, don't you?
1: Every time you come in for an oil change, rotate the tires on. If you come in there and it end up on a rack, you're going to get an inspection. Yes, ma'am.
0: I like it. And they do inspect. We are talking with the master mechanic. Adrian Wright is here of Winchester Tire and Alignment. If you have a question or two for Adrian, we do invite you to call right now, 901-535-9342, 901-535-9342, 800-503-9342, 833-535-9342 will get you in to us. You're listening to the heart and soul of Memphis, WDIA.

0: IA. We are talking with the master mechanic and manager of Winchester Tire and Alignment here in Memphis. And one of the things that we want to talk about, well, I want to talk about, because Adrian, we know the seasons are changing and it's getting ready to get hot. And I know we're going to see some vehicles on the side of the road.
1: Yes,
0: what do people need to do to start getting ready for the summer heat?
1: Well, the biggest thing that would put you on the side of the road is if you got one and you actually have some sort of an issue within your cooling system, okay? Could be, because trust me, I got people come in. I say, hey, you know, you're looking a little cooling over here. Would you like for me to take a look? Oh, yeah, it's been doing that for 4 months. Oh, okay. Well, we might want to look at it.
0: Right.
1: See what's going on, because that is an issue. That's a problem if you're losing cooling.
0: Okay.
1: Then, of course, the next thing that keeps us out of the vehicle, that doesn't necessarily mean that we don't get in to go anywhere to drive it, is that if that AC ain't working.
0: Oh, yeah. Y'all get ready. Because we have them hot months.
1: Oh, it's coming.
0: Okay.
1: If you know you got something going on in that, it's best to take a look at it now than wait till you have a catastrophic failure. Then it could cost you more money. You know, so it is best that you look at it while you have a very small problem.
0: So should you change your coolant or... I think I've asked this question before. Well, I don't know. Should you change your coolant or you fill it back up? How does that work?
1: Well, you have asked the question before.
0: Yes, I have.
1: You're going to remember it when I tell you.
0: You know, women, we don't know about cars. At least I don't.
1: That's all right. That's all right. There's some guys that don't either. But listen.
0: Yeah, you're right.
1: Coolant. Whatever your manufacturer service intervals are, okay, if they say you should change it every 30,000, $60,000. You should be doing that. Now, that's one of the things we do when it comes in and we're doing that courtesy inspection. The first thing we're going to do is we're going to test it. We're going to make sure that, of course, the freeze point and boil point is where it should be. And secondly, we'll make sure that it hadn't set up and got citrus. Now, the citrus part, what people don't realize is some folks say, well, man, I ain't served that my cooling in none of my vehicles in 7 years.
0: Right.
1: Okay. All right. Well, let's see. How many times have you had to replace a water pump or, hose or radiator? And what happens is it gets citrus and it starts eating from the inside out, causing, seals to fail on water pumps. Mm-hmm. The seals on the tanks on the radiators start leaking. So there's things that, reasons why you should change it out based on your manufacturer's intervals. So, but we do that. We'll tell you that, hey, look, based on GM or Buick or whomever, Nissan, it says that you should do it at this and you're at these miles. Mm-hmm. So it's at that point.
0: Okay.
1: So that's what you actually should be doing.
0: Okay. So it is the time now to come in and check before you say, I'm sweating in this car.
1: I'm telling you.
0: And no air conditioning.
1: Right.
0: So usually, I've always been curious about this question, Adrian.
1: Mm-hmm.
0: When you put on your AC and it's blowing, but it's not cool, does that mean that you may not have cooling? Or somebody said, well, man, I got some cooling in there, but it's still blowing hot.
1: Well, refrigerant is what actually drives the AC system, for whether or not the coolness or not. Of course, yes, if let's say you got an issue going on in the cooling system itself and the vehicle is starting to run warmer than it should, then at this point, yes, the AC system will not get as cool as it should because, of course, that condenser won't be cooling off the way that it should to drive the heat out of it, okay?
0: Mm-hmm.
1: So they work together. You should definitely make sure that, you're getting those checked out because I'm telling you, this heat is on its way.
0: Yeah, the heat is on its way.
1: It's coming.
0: So is that coolant the same that you would use in the wintertime?
1: Yes.
0: It's the same thing?
1: Same cooling system.
0: Why did I always think there were two different
1: systems?
0: Yeah.
1: Nah, you got the cooling system, of course, and then when it comes to the AC system, you got Freon. that dries, you know.
0: Right.
1: So those two, the same system was in the summer and is in the winter. Now, some people say, well, I don't use my AC in the winter.
0: Right.
1: Well, you think you don't. But as soon as you reach over there and turn that defrost on, that compressor comes on.
0: Huh?
1: Yes, ma'am.
0: Wait a minute. I didn't know that. Yeah, because once we put on...
1: They do that for moisture control so you can, that windshield will clear out faster.
0: Right.
1: If you got those two mixes together.
0: Uh-huh.
1: So, yes. You using the AC system is working even, you know, in the winter.
0: Okay.
1: It just ain't trying to keep you cool.
0: Right, trying to keep you warm.
1: Yeah,
0: But okay. So it's just one system, Adrian. It's not two.
1: Well,
0: the AC and then it's the heat.
1: Well, you have the AC and heater system, just like in your home.
0: Okay.
1: One system.
0: Right, and you can change it.
1: Do both, okay?
0: Gotcha. One system. Gotcha.
1: Do both. You just, one of them is, of course, using the coolant for the heat.
0: Uh-huh.
1: And then it uses the refrigerant for the cool.
0: Gotcha on that. See, you educating me. That's what I love. I love to learn something new every day. Okay, so Adrian, the bottom line is come in and get your AC checked before the heat comes.
1: Yes, just get it checked out, see if it's at its best.
0: Okay.
1: Okay.
0: Is it normal, Adrian, because when you're running your AC, and like I said, in my garage, so... When I pull outside, I see maybe, you know, it's wet, it's draining. Mm-hmm. Is that normal?
1: Yes.
0: Okay, that's normal.
1: That's normal. It's just like if you let's say you go out and, most of the AC systems nowadays, they're pumping that condensation straight into, you know, your actual sewer system. So it'll run out. Most of the time you never see it outside the house.
0: Right.
1: But should you go out near the unit that's running in the summer and you see the water there by it, it's the same difference between that in the car.
0: Okay.
1: It's going to build up condensation. Of course, they have drain holes for it, so it'll run outside the car versus running in.
0: Mm-hmm.
1: We have seen those stop up. They'll stop up and then run the water in the car.
0: So how are they stopping up? What's getting in to make that do that?
1: Got all of the algae build up. You know, from it just actually over time in that enclosed area, you know, dark.
0: Right.
1: So, of course, the algae builds up, and then it doesn't take much to stop up them little holes. And then some of them have little deals to keep the bugs from crawling up in it. They kind of got it smushed together a little bit.
0: Okay.
1: So just, you know, a little buildup of algae will stop them up. So people come in, we blow them out all the time.
0: Okay, so you can take care of that.
1: Oh, yes. Oh,
0: okay,
1: yes.
0: Okay. I am going to our phone line to talk with you. Hi, caller.
2: Hey,
0: you're on the air.
2: How you doing today?
0: I'm doing fine, Larry. How are you?
2: Well, I tell you one thing. you keep it going. I don't care what happened, the tornado, twister, Mary. I don't care what come your way. You don't give up. And people be wondering why you so blessed. And you show it every day. You are not to give up. And you've been doing this. Woo! But at the same time, you know, as long as you've been doing this.
0: Yes, sir.
2: You can't find no person that could say you miss it in what you do.
0: Well, thank you.
2: You. I got to give you. You own your word, and you get better as you stay there the longest. Mm-hmm. Because it ain't no older. Because you ain't getting no older.
0: That's right, Larry. All right, Larry. Do you have a question for Adrian this morning?
2: Yes, ma'am. Yes, ma'am. But look, she talking about blowing out. What's she blowing out, babe? The bugs or something? I did not hear blowing out bugs and all that good stuff.
0: We're talking automobiles, things going on, happening with your automobiles. He's a master mechanic and the manager of Winchester Tire and Alignment. So he was telling us about your tubes and stuff can get stopped up in your car.
2: Yeah. Well, I tell you one thing. that ain't my field, but
0: yeah.
2: I'll say this, by the sounds of how he is speaking about things, people need to run their car to him because he sounds like he's pretty sharp. Oh, he sounds like he knows what he's talking about.
0: Well, he's sharp. He knows what he's talking about.
2: That's what I said, yeah.
0: He takes care of my cars. He takes care of my cars. He knows what he's talking about.
2: Well, I'll say this. Okay. Whatever in a man, don't come out of a man.
0: Okay.
2: Now, I'm going to tell you now, if he didn't know what he was talking about, people would actually hear that because that would be in him. But
0: okay.
2: since he know what he talking about,
0: okay.
2: that man got it going on. Because I'm wondering what the man, he kind of lost me, and I ain't never lost. But I understood, though. You understand? I understood.
0: All right, Larry. Yes,
2: sir. Yeah, so y'all have a good one, then.
0: You right. too. Thank you, Larry.
1: Thank you.
0: WDIA. Hi, caller.
3: Hello, Beth. How you doing this morning?
0: I'm doing well, Orlando. How are you?
3: Yes, pretty good, man. Pretty good.
0: Okay.
3: Troublemaker caller. I'm going to change my name.
0: That's all right.
3: Because when I hear thing, I got a F-150. It's a 1997. Mm-hmm. And it's been, you know, I got and drove it, and it's got 290 some thousand miles on it now. And then I turn around, 2019, I get myself a Cadillac XT4. So I'm so used to driving that old truck. And now when I buy this Cadillac, you know, it tells you everything that you see that pops up on the thing.
1: Mm-hmm.
3: I got the oil change at a dealer because the thing showed up. You need to change your oil. Okay, so I carry it to the dealer, and they change the oil. All at once, I get an oil leak. Now, here it has just been 3 months later. I'm up here getting another message on there. I'm not 3 months. I'm sorry. 3,000 miles later, it's telling me it's time to change the oil again. So my old truck don't tell me when to change the oil. But this new something that I got out there that everybody asking me now, so you need to sell that thing because when the warranty went out on it, all at once, Car Shields and all these other different companies telling you, calling me, sending me paper, talking about I need to put a warranty on with them, and they don't fix nothing. Most of the places you care, they said, we don't even take Car Shields. So, you know, it's just sad. And they said, well, care to the dealer. Well, I don't really trust the dealer either because you carry it into the dealer shop, they can hook a computer up to your car and they can make that car all kinds of things. That came out of there, the tires all at once needed to be checked. The tire light came on.
0: Mm.
3: My poor truck gun spoil me.
0: Yeah, okay.
3: It don't tell. So I'm just asking the mechanic, 3,000 miles and it's time to change the oil again.
1: I'm only going to assume that at some point they can go in and actually change what the actual intervals are, whether they 3, 5, or 6,000. So I can't say that they changed that, and so it reflects that you need to come in and change the oil a little faster. But
3: yeah, because about a year ago or something like that, I was listening to another oil person that was saying, you know, saying that people change oil a lot of times, you know, too often, said, you know, oil is still good. You drain one, you know, set of good oil out, and they put in another set of oil. But why would your car tell you to bring it back after 3,000 miles and time to change the oil again?
1: Again, I could say, if you was to drop by the shop,
3: yes,
1: we can go in and look and see what the intervals actually was. You know, is it set on a 3, you know,
3: okay.
1: 5 or 6,000 miles to try to help you out. But you said the light was on when you first took it to them to have it changed. And
3: no, well, it was a message that came up on the dash saying it's time to change the oil.
1: Okay.
3: It tells you that while you're driving it pops up on the dash when writing, saying,
1: right.
3: And then it shows you a whole lot of other different things popping up, you know. And I'm just wondering. I said, look at this thing is telling me. I said, look like I had to go in there and pull the paper that I that I had gotten the oil changed just to see when I got it, you know, changed last. I said, it ain't been, how many miles have I put on this car since I got the oil change? Mm-hmm. So I sit down and check the mileage now against when they changed it, and it came out like 3,080 miles or something like that. Mm-hmm. And I'm saying, I'm sorry, 3,080 miles or something like that. And I'm saying, wow, that thing is telling me to change the oil every 3,000 miles.
1: Mm. Yeah, that seems a little quick. That was one of the questions I was going to ask you. So once after they changed it, you didn't see that message until it came back to that 3,000 miles.
3: You're right. It's been showing me that. It's been showing me that it's getting. It starts saying getting close to time for you to change the oil, or some kind of way it made that statement. And it ain't telling me that I need to change it right now, but it's trying to tell me that it's getting close to the time to change the oil again. Okay. It's like saying, you know, if you change it now, that's good, or something like that.
1: Mm-hmm.
3: And I'm just wondering, I said, it seemed like 3,000 miles.
1: That's kind of quick.
3: It's kind of soon. Yeah.
1: You said it's a Cadillac, right?
3: Yeah.
0: Well, it's a Cadillac. Go on, Adrian.
1: Is that what you said? It's a Cadillac, right?
3: Yes, sir.
1: Okay. Yeah. So, I mean, it is, especially if it's a newer one, so it's using a Dexos oil, which is a full synthetic oil. So, 3,000 miles is definitely fast. It should be 6,000 miles. But again, if you just come by, stop by. I'm at 1830 Winchester, mm-hmm. Right there in between Mill Branch and Kazaza. You just stop by there. We can look at it, and we can go in and see what the intervals are. You know, what did they actually set the mileage for? Because again, okay. I got some customers. Wow. That don't want to go drive that 6,000 miles. They're like, I'm gonna come back at 5. I said, well, okay, that's fine. Why don't you do 55? You know, but mm-hmm. I don't argue with them because you pay the money on the vehicle. Yeah. You know, to buy it. So if you want to come back at 5, I welcome you. I just make sure that I'm doing everything I have to do to keep it up to par. You know, where we can keep you rolling.
3: Yes, sir. You know, I thank you for that information because, you know, like I said, I guess my old truck done spoiled me. I bought it brand new. It had 33 miles when I got it home from the dealer.
0: Mm-hmm.
3: So here it is now. I got 290-some thousand miles. So I must ain't been abusing it. So I know I changed oil when I get ready to change it. So I'm just trying to figure out, why would a car have to have all this electronics? And I talked to other people, and they said, well, man, you know, those cars that they build in today is not being built for you to keep no 30 years. Like, you coming up on 30 years with this truck.
0: Mm-hmm. Mm-hmm.
3: And, you know, it looks good and it's running good, but, hey, they ain't building trucks to last like cars like that no more. Got too much electronics inside of it, and computers and all that kind of stuff.
1: Bunch of it.
3: You carry your car into a person now, they stick a computer to it, they make that car say whatever they want to make it say. All they got to do is type it in, and they ain't going to let you see them do it, but when they back there in the shop, you don't know what they doing to your car back there.
0: Mm-hmm.
1: Yeah, that's
3: I think I can complain it enough. I guess I need to get on off. I appreciate it.
0: Well, Orlando, make sure you go and see Adrian now.
3: All right, then. Give me that address again, Adrian.
1: It's 1830 Winchester. Again, that's
3: 18, okay. I live in Midtown, but it's 1830. Okay, Winchester. Yeah. All right, then. I got you.
0: If you're coming from Midtown, you know, just come on down Elvis Presley to Winchester and come on. Yes, I'm telling you the way to come.
3: Yeah. Yes, sir. Well, I go out to church kind of that way.
0: Okay, okay, brother.
1: There you go.
3: On the expressway.
0: Okay, okay.
3: Thank you very much, man.
0: You're welcome, Orlando.
3: Bye.
0: Yeah. Because when he was talking, Adrian, I was thinking, the newer cars now have all these computers.
1: They got a bunch.
0: And it'll mess it up.
1: They have a bunch.
0: Okay. Yeah. WDIA. Hi, caller.
4: How you doing, Ms. Johnson? This is Mr. California.
0: Hey, Mr. California. How are you today?
4: I'm good. Ms. Johnson, I had a question I've been wanting to ask you for a while. You used to have another mechanic that came on there and something happened. I'm not going to put out what happened.
0: Yeah, he got killed.
4: Did they get justice for that fella? Did they find who did it?
0: No.
4: Damn it. I was afraid of that. And I talked to that guy personally. he gave me some good information on a Ford F-150, and that really hurt my heart. But I'm going to move on.
0: Yeah, it hurt my heart, too, because he was a good guy. He was a good guy, so.
4: Yeah.
0: Gerald was Gerald. It was Gerald.
1: Gerald was a good guy.
0: Yeah, because Adrian, you knew Gerald.
4: Yes.
0: We hate that, Mr. California, but they've never found anybody that killed him.
4: Wow. My second thing is to Mr. Mechanic sitting there. I was thinking that you were owning your own business, and I'm wondering, you know, what is your future intent? Are you planning on branching out for yourself and maybe starting some classes for Gen X, because Gen X don't know a whole lot about cars? And my second question is, and after I ask you this, I'm going ahead and hang up.
0: Uh-huh.
4: My second question is, what do you think about air cabin filters? And I'm going to go ahead and hang up and listen.
0: All right. Thank you, Mr. California. And it's interesting, Adrian, before you answer, I had got a email. It says, be sure to replace cabin air filters. What is that? Dirty air filters can reduce cooling. So you can go on and answer. I'm going like,
1: right.
0: Cabin filters, what is that?
1: Well, we'll talk about the cabin filters, okay?
0: Yeah.
1: Cabin filters should definitely be something that should be checked for a multitude of reasons, okay? Of course, yes, with all of the different allergies and stuff that's around, the things that's floating around in the air, the air that's actually being circulated inside of your vehicle, especially if you're a pet owner, okay, and your little fair baby that's in there riding around with you, it's just sucking up that stuff from right off the floor and going right, you know, into the system, whether it's the heating or AC. Well, that filter catches that. Okay.
0: Mm-hmm.
1: And then the air that's coming from the outside, that because we know that there's a lot of different pollution in it. That's a lot of pollution in the air these days. So it catches that and filters the air for you. So one, you should try to get the best cabin filter that you can actually get. And then I recommend you doing the one that, of course, your manufacturer, because I see it all the time. I go in and go look up a cabin filter. And the first thing I see, it says this is an OE replacement. Okay, so I try to stay with that. Then sometime they will have one that says, you know, this one is, you know, better. It catches so much, you know, micros. And I think I got a customer, of course, like I got some of them come in, they are already in the mask when they hit the dough. And if I'm going to change that cabin filter for them, I try to make sure I'm doing something that, you know, that's going to be a little bit more than what OE, you know, provides for them, okay, to try to help protect them. And yes, it will get stopped up, and it will definitely affect the AC system. So it should be checked quite often. And we check them every time we do our courtesy inspection. And speaking on about what the business.
0: That's not your business. Tell them, so Mr. California, you know your history.
1: Yes, no, this is not my business. I've been working for them for 38 years now. I came to them in 88. Actually May of 88, looking for a job,
0: mm-hmm.
1: and they hired me, and I've been with them ever since. Do I want to venture out to go do something? I'll be honest with you. I have something that I very rarely think of, because I've had some businesses before.
0: Mm-hmm.
1: I've done several things in the past, and right now, with the way, you know, the economics, I just don't really think about it much anymore. Mm-hmm. So I think about now more than anything, retiring and getting somewhere and riding off of my RV into the sunset,
0: I know.
1: But I've been asked that before. And right at this point, no, I don't think much of that.
0: Okay. And Mr. California, Adrian, he has this beautiful RV, so he likes to travel and be in your RV, huh?
1: Yes, I do. I love that. Yes, ma'am.
0: I love it. I'm glad he asked that, because when I saw this email, cabin air filters, what is that? But you explained it.
1: If it's new, trust me, the odds that you don't have one that actually comes factory on the vehicle is really slim. Some trucks don't, because, of course, they use trucks for work vehicles, so they don't, you know, they don't put them in them. But you're starting to see a bunch of those.
0: So is it hard, Adrian, so people want to know, we know these new cars have the computers, mm-hmm. and Winchester Tire and Alignment, Are you all able to work with these cars that have these computers? Because I know these, when I think about my car, it tells you everything. I'm like Orlando. I was driving to work one day and it says, look out, ice on the road. Huh? You know, and it tells you everything.
1: Yeah.
0: So at Winchester Tire and Alignment, you all are able to work with these cars with the computers.
1: We spend quite a bit of money,
0: mm-hmm.
1: you know, every year on either updating software on the equipment that we have so okay. we can stay up to date.
0: Yes.
1: Or, like I had to actually literally replace, it's been 2 years now, I guess, I had to literally replace the scan tool because the other one was just so outdated.
0: Wow.
1: That the guy was just being honest with me. Well, we can put the software on it. He's like, but it's going to slow it down. And it ain't going to work right. You know, I said, wait a minute, hold a timeout.
0: Right.
1: It's already slow. I don't want to be slower.
0: Right.
1: So what is it going to take to give me a new one? So, I mean, the owner does not mind spending the money for the equipment.
0: Mm-hmm.
1: Sometimes, of course, that does drive a price increase,
0: yes.
1: unfortunately, because some of them, they're not cheap.
0: No. You know, okay.
1: I mean, $6,000. 10,000.
0: Huh?
1: Yeah, it get to be up there. Software updates can be 2,000.
0: Okay.
1: Three, so.
0: Oh, wow.
1: It can get to be there.
0: Okay.
1: That price can definitely get up.
0: Yeah.
1: But we don't let that slow us down to prevent us from not being able to do the business. We want to do the business, so.
0: Right.
1: No, that's just how we've been going about it.
0: Good. So at Winchester Tire and Alignment, so our folks will know, you all work on new cars and old cars, but what car automobile you don't work on?
1: Well, you know, that's I'm asked that question quite often.
0: Yeah.
1: But we work on everything.
0: Okay.
1: Okay. Now, what I try to make some people understand, okay, we get down to it. You got Porsche, you got Mercedes.
0: Mm-hmm.
1: You even have some of the high-end Volkswagen, Audis and stuff of this nature.
0: Right.
1: Whenever they came up with this OBD2 system, okay,
0: mm-hmm.
1: and that's the onboard diagnostic system. It used to be the OBD1, and now they have the OBD2,
0: mm-hmm.
1: okay, and then they have a different OBD2 system.

0: Airview. That's Adrian Wright. He's the general manager of Winchester Tire and Alignment and Master Mechanic. Again, Adrian, thank you. So, and let them know you close on Saturday.
1: Oh, yeah. I'm closed on Saturday. I'm open Monday through Friday, 7:30 to 5. Saturday, I'm somewhere sitting up with the grill outside the RV just trying to enjoy myself.
0: I hear you, brother. Thank you, Adrian.
1: Hey, you're more than welcome.
0: See you next time.
1: Yes, ma'am. Thank you again.
0: You're welcome. When we come back, veterans, get ready. Put your ears on because we will give you some information on the veteran services here in Shelby County as we go to the other side of the Bev Johnson Show on the heart and soul of Memphis, WDIA.
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0: go.
1: We are rocking and rolling on this Wednesday, May 27th, 2026. Enjoy this fabulous day today. As I said earlier, we will learn information about the Veterans Services from the Shelby County government. And with me this day is Miss Sheila Terrell, who is the administrator with the Shelby County Veterans Services here in Memphis. And let me say, boy, it's been a long time seeing you, sister. It's been a long time. Good afternoon, Sheila Terrell.
2: Good afternoon. Good afternoon. Thank you so much for having me, babe. It's good to see you again.
1: Good to see you. What you been doing?
2: Well, I've been taking care of me.
1: That's right.
2: Taking care of me, and I always say I'm a serial servant because after I decided to leave a previous position and take care of me, I thought, you know, I'll just leave it alone a while, but true to form, I just had to get back in the business of serving the citizens of Shelby County.
1: Well, I'm glad you did, and you look fabulous.
2: Thank you. Thank you.
1: Well, you know what, Sheila? I did not know Shelby County had veteran services. I mean, I didn't know, so I'm wondering how many of our listeners knew that Shelby County offers services for veterans.
2: Well, it is my goal, it is my team's goal to change that narrative. So I am trying to make my rounds and let the citizens know that Shelby County Government Veteran Services is here to serve veterans who reside, let me say that again, veterans who reside in Shelby County, Tennessee.
1: Mm-hmm.
2: We are a department, a part of the Division of Community Services. And our goal is to foster a vibrant community where all residents are connected, supported, safe, and well. Bev, do you know that Shelby County itself is home to more than 50,000 veterans?
1: No.
2: Yes.
1: Wow.
2: Yes. And we take our obligation to those veterans very seriously. You know, you can never repay the debt that we owe to our veterans. They are the reason why we get to live as we do here in the United States. Mm-hmm. And our team is just dedicated to ensuring that those veterans and their families are connected to all the benefits and resources they're entitled to and any other information that they may need.
1: Wow. So with the services, let's talk, Sheila.
2: Okay.
1: What are some of the services that are offered?
2: We have quite a bit of services. And I often say, you know, when you hear about a veteran services office, people say, oh, they're just a claims office.
1: Right.
2: Well, let me dispel that myth. We are not a claims office.
1: Mm-hmm.
2: We are a services office. So we do more than assist veterans with claims. Although that is our primary responsibility, I want the citizens of Memphis to know that we do other things also. Right now, our primary goal is to assist with disability compensation claims.
1: Mm-hmm.
2: And it is a tax-free benefit for veterans with physical or mental disabilities that are caused or worsened by active military service. The conditions can develop after they serve, and sometimes conditions become secondary to a service-connected disability. So that's our primary goal, but not our only goal. We also help veterans and their survivors to apply for pension, and this pension is a tax-free income-based, let me say that again, it's an income-based benefit for wartime veterans, their surviving spouses, their unmarried children who meet the qualifications as it relates to specific age, disabilities, and whose income limits fall within the VA asset limitations.
1: Okay, let me go back. So, and to be clear, we want to be clear, you all assist veterans in getting these claims.
2: That is correct. We are not the VA.
1: Right.
2: We are Shelby County government. We do not make any decisions. Our goal is to assist the veterans in obtaining the benefits that they are eligible for. And there is a myth that if you were a veteran or are a veteran, then you are entitled to services or some type of compensation after you leave the military. That is not necessarily the case.
1: Okay.
2: All veterans are not eligible. But if you do have some type of physical or mental disability that was caused or worsened by active military service, then we can help you to apply for compensation for those benefits through the VA.
1: Okay. And see, I'm wondering, Sheila, how many veterans out there, because we you know, as long as I've been doing this show, I've had veterans call and complaining, say they can't get this, and, and about the VA.
2: Yeah.
1: So that's why I want to be clear that you all will assist them in trying to get their claims and pension.
2: Absolutely. We will assist them in any way that we can to obtain any benefits that they deserve, or again, give them any information that they may need to improve their quality of life.
1: Yeah. And so this is for those veterans with some kind of disability?
2: Yes, it must be a physical or a mental disability. Mm-hmm. And it had to have been caused. And I know I'm repeating myself. But
1: that's okay, because somebody will call and say, ask a question, and we want to be clear.
2: We want to be clear. You must reside in Shelby County, and you must have a physical or mental disability that was caused or worsened by active military service. And what I don't want to happen is when I give all of our information out, and this happened last week,
1: Okay. Someone
2: called and said, that lady on the TV said I can call and get my husband a check. No, I did not.
1: See, you know, that's why I want to be clear. I know somebody will hear that.
2: Mm-hmm. Yeah, that's not what I'm saying.
1: That's not what they do.
2: No.
1: You're saying that you will assist them, and meaning assist filling
2: to complete all of their forms and to navigate such a complex system. Our goal is to be their partner in obtaining the benefits that they are entitled to.
1: Okay, so that's one of the services. Mm-hmm. What else do you all offer?
2: We also, in addition to the disability compensation and pension and survivor's pension, we also help veterans' families through dependency and indemnity compensation. Now, that's also a tax-free benefit for eligible survivors of service members who died in the line of duty, mm-hmm. whose death was caused by a service-related disability, or who were rated at 100% permanent and total for at least 10 consecutive years. So this is somebody who was typically already getting a VA disability check, mm-hmm. and so then they died in the line of duty. So our goal is to help their survivors to continue to receive compensation.
1: Mm-hmm. Okay.
2: Now, those are the three or four primary things that we do. But in terms of our other assistance, there are veterans here in the city who simply, they don't even have their DD-214s. They can't locate them. It's been a long time. We've had people who've moved, who had fires. And, of course, your DD-214 is the document that shows us that you actually served in the military. Mm-hmm. So if you don't have a DD-214, you can come to our office and we will help you to request that DD-214. We help people to become pre-registered for burial in the state cemeteries. Mm. We help with medical records requests. We help with aid and attendance. We help with uploading claims when the VA has denied a claim and you have some supplemental information that you want to send to the VA. We can upload that for you. And any other applicable requests that mm-hmm. that comes under our purview. If we can help you, we absolutely will.
1: Yeah. And so you will try to get that information that that veteran needs.
2: Absolutely. If they don't have it. Now, when you come to see us, and we do have an intake, the way it works is if you feel that you have a claim, or if you need something, you would call our intake office. And we have a couple of young ladies there who will ask you some personal questions. Mm-hmm. And a lot of times vets will say, I don't want to give out my personal information. Well, the difference is you would be calling us. We wouldn't be calling you. So we will ask you for your full name, your date of birth, your social security number, so that we can input your information in the system. So when you come and see a veteran services officer, that's our team who actually assist the veterans. We'll have all of your information pulled and ready to go. And that way you spend your time talking about what it is that you want instead of filling out documents.
1: Mm-hmm. Mm-hmm. Okay. So I go back, Sheila, you mentioned how many veterans here in Shelby County. Mm-hmm. But are they coming in? Do they know about this office?
2: Some people do. But again, my goal is to make my rounds so that more people know that we are here. We have a team of 5 veteran services officers. I am in the process of increasing that team to 10 veteran services officers. We are all veterans.
1: Mm.
2: So in order to work at our office, you must be a veteran. Why?
1: Okay.
2: Because veterans understand veterans.
1: All right.
2: And So you will get a call, or when you call us, we will do an intake form, and then we will schedule you an appointment to meet with a Veterans Services officer. And at that point, we will begin the process of your paperwork.
1: Okay. We are speaking with Ms. Sheila Terrell from the Shelby County Veterans Services offices here in Memphis and Shelby County. Sheila, I'm going to our phone lines to talk to one of our listeners. Hi, caller.
0: Good morning. Is it still morning, Bill Johnson?
1: No, it's afternoon, Mr. James.
0: Well, good afternoon to you and Miss Terrell.
1: Terrell, yes.
0: Miss Terrell, and I hope you guys are doing great.
1: We're doing great.
0: My question to Miss Terrell is this. You also assist veterans in working with different organizations that's supposed to be helping veterans. You do that also?
2: No. We partner with different organizations who help veterans. Our main partner is the Tennessee Department of Veterans Services. However, we have a software program. If you need some type of service, for example, housing, we can make a referral for you and do a soft handoff in some instances. But keep in mind, our goal is to help you to obtain benefits that you are eligible for.
0: Okay. Well, let me ask you this. Have you ever heard of an organization called Disabled American Veterans?
2: Yes, the DAV. Yes.
0: I'm talking about, okay, Disabled American Veterans, mm-hmm. Legit. But have you heard of an organization called DAV American Veterans?
2: I have heard of DAV. Now, are you speaking of DAV that operates like the thrift store? Is that the organization you are? Okay. Tell me a little bit about what it is.
0: The reason that I'm inquiring is because there was a lady that came in before you, or maybe you were the same lady, that would come in and talk to our veterans. And a question was asked. So I wrote a letter to the VA in Nashville on 9th Street.
2: No, sir, that was not me.
0: Okay. Well, let me say this to the veterans in this area. If you're dealing with an organization called DAV, American Veterans, you should be weary of that organization. When I wrote a letter to the Veteran Affairs in Nashville, mm-hmm. They didn't answer my letter, but this DAV, American Veterans, sent me a form to fill out to represent me. Now, I wasn't looking for any representation, mm-hmm. but I got a form from them that wanted to represent me. And I was furious because I'm thinking that the Veterans Affairs in Nashville is just sending all of my information to this DAV, American Veterans.
2: Mm. Oh, no, sir, that would not be the case. And let me also, if I may interject just for a moment.
0: Mm-hmm. Yes.
2: You should know that Shelby County Government Veterans Services is free. We offer our services for
0: right.
2: free. We are a community right. resource for free. And so if someone is asking you for funding to represent you, then you're
0: exactly.
2: right. You should be leery. And we are accredited by the state of Tennessee. All of our veteran services officers, and you hear me say VSOs, that's the acronym for veteran services officers. We are trained and accredited by the state of Tennessee.
0: And the key word is accredited because I wrote a letter to the VA Evidence Center in Wisconsin mm-hmm. and asked them about this DAV, American Veterans, mm-hmm. that's supposed to be located in Brentwood, Tennessee, but they must have an office in Nashville because every time I write a letter to the VA in Nashville, I get a response from them, a little response. And it was just really, really, really leery. So I just wrote letters to the state attorney general asking them to inquire about this DAV, American Veterans. Mm-hmm. I wrote a letter to the CEO of the Veterans Affairs in Nashville. And I also wrote a letter to the Veteran Evidence Center in Wisconsin asking them, were these people accredited? And they sent me a letter back, and they didn't mention these people as being accredited. So I just want to put veterans on notice. If you're dealing with an organization called DAV, America's Veterans, and it's hard to get information from them. Mm-hmm. Whenever I would write them a letter, they would just write on the back of my letter a statement and then send it back to me, and then they would put a business card in the envelope that didn't look official. So I just want to tell veterans to always use paperwork.
1: Mm-hmm. Yes.
0: They insisted on me using emails and stuff like that, and it's hard to track emails. But when you use the paper trail, it's easy to track people. So I just want to put veterans on notice. If you're dealing with an organization, call DAV, mm-hmm. America's Veterans, and there's a gentleman by the name of Rodney Hughes mm-hmm. on a business card, because basically that's all you're going to get is a business card, because okay. they seem like they don't want to send any type of official letterhead or anything like that. Mm-hmm. You know, you should be suspect of that. And to veterans, don't be lazy. Write letters. Get these emails and things like that. Write letters and make sure that you send your personal information to who it's supposed to go to.
1: Yeah.
0: I want to say one thing and I'm going to hang up.
1: Sure.
0: I heard you talking about Gerald Stewart earlier, Bev Johnson. Mm-hmm. When I went down to Gerald Stewart's office, the first person I saw in there was this white guy. And he looked so out of place. He didn't say anything to me. I didn't say anything to him. Mm-hmm. But he just turned around and said, I'm going to go get somebody. And that's when Reed came in. Mm-hmm. Now, when the police showed that video mm-hmm. on TV of this shadowy figure that they had with a mask,
1: mm-hmm.
0: that's the Zeke. That body looked just like this white guy that was in an office when I went in there. Mm-hmm. Now, I don't know if he worked there. I don't know if he was a vendor. Mm-hmm. But, you know, I studied bodies for a living. And that physique, tall, skinny, about 6'1",
1: okay.
0: like he was a meth head. That's yeah. it. So I'm going to hang up. And thank you so much. You guys have a great day.
1: Thank you, Mr. James. Bye-bye. I was going to ask Sheila that I'm glad Mr. James brought that DAB, America's Veterans, because we have all kind of scam people around here.
2: That's true.
1: And I was going to ask you, veterans can call your office or get to mm-hmm. know what, because people be sending out everything.
2: They do. And we don't, we don't have a list of these are scammers or these are, sometimes they're called claim sharks.
1: Right.
2: Our goal is simply to promote our services and to know that we are a government funded service and that our services are free. Our veteran services officers are professional. They are accredited by the state of Tennessee. They have a lot of information. They're very knowledgeable about what they do. And why not give us a call?
1: Mm-hmm.
2: We are a free service mm-hmm. sponsored by Shelby County government. And let's try and get your business taken care of through our offices.
1: Okay.
2: Yeah.
1: And as we go on to the show, we will give that telephone number out. And even if, I don't know if you all have a website or mm-hmm. we'll do that.
2: Okay.
1: If you've just tuned in, we are talking with the administrator of the Shelby County Veterans Services, Miss Sheila Terrell, who's here. If you have a question or two for Sheila, we do invite you to call now, 901-535-9342, 800-503-9342, 833-535-9342 will get you in to us. Also, if you just can't call, you're working, email me your question at bevjohnson@iheartmedia.com. 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

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Neon signs are flashing, taxi cabs and buses passing through the night. A distant moaning of a train seems to play a sad refrain to the night.

place in a boxcar. So I take my guitar to pass some time. 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

I feel it's raining all over the world. Kinda lonely that, and it's raining all over the world. Oh, have you ever been lonely, people? And you feel that it was raining all over this man's world. You're talking about raining, raining, raining, raining, raining, raining, raining, raining, raining, raining, raining, raining, raining, raining, raining, raining, raining, raining, raining, raining, raining, raining, raining, raining, raining, raining, raining, raining, raining, raining, raining, raining, raining, raining, raining, raining, raining, raining, raining, raining, raining, raining, raining, raining, raining, raining, raining, raining, raining, raining, raining, raining, raining, raining, raining, raining, raining, raining, raining, raining, raining, raining, raining, raining, raining, raining, raining, raining, raining, raining, raining, raining, raining, raining, raining, raining, raining, raining, raining, raining, raining, raining, raining, raining, raining, raining, raining, raining, raining, raining, raining, raining, raining, raining, raining, raining, raining, raining, raining, raining, raining, raining, raining, raining, raining, raining, raining, raining, 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

0: Being with Miss Sheila Terrell, with administrator with the Shelby County Veteran Services here in Shelby County. And Sheila, I got an email, and this person wanted to know Timus, can you all assist with Social Security disability for veterans?
1: We do not. We assist with disability and compensation through the VA.
0: Oh, okay. Through the VA. So not with Social Security.
1: No.
0: Okay. I'm glad you said that. So I send them back. Unfortunately, not.
1: That's okay. Correct.
0: But the services that you all do offer, again.
1: Disability compensation, pension and survivor's pension claims, dependency and indemnity compensation, and then other assistance such as requesting their DD-214s, requesting their medical records, getting them pre-registered for burial with the state cemeteries, aid and attendance, uploading information for their claims, and any other, you know, we help them with their appeals if they've been denied. So those are our primary services that we offer. And if there are other types of referrals that they need, we can assist with that too.
0: Okay.
1: So I would suggest that young lady just call the Social Security office directly.
0: Yeah. And let me ask this, Sheila, that go back and you were talking about the DD-214. Okay, what is that?
1: When you serve in the military, once you are discharged, that is the document that you should always keep. You should always put in a safe space, because what it does is it helps, it is proof of your service, of your military service.
0: Oh, okay.
1: And if you entered service, especially if you entered here in Shelby County, mm-hmm. we can probably get those records within about a half hour.
0: Wow.
1: Yeah, but most times, if you entered here, and then if not, we can still help you to process the paperwork to obtain your DD-214. And we also, once we get your DD-214, in case you lose it, in case it becomes, we've had individuals who've had a fire, we also send you around the corner from our office and have you to register it with the Register of Deeds.
0: Oh.
1: So that when you pass away, or if you need a copy, Shelby County Government Register of Deeds will always have a copy for you.
0: Oh, that's good. I didn't know that.
1: So we partner, we try and find every resource available to veterans to help them prepare for things that may come a little bit later.
0: So that little document, again, lets folks
1: it's your
0: know
1: proof of service, basically.
0: That you have been in the service. You've
1: Absolutely.
0: Been in some military.
1: Absolutely. And it also tells what your discharge were. Were you honorably discharged? Dishonorably discharged? All of those things. It is your service record.
0: Okay, good. While we're talking, Sheila, why not give out that telephone number? Okay. We'll give it again.
1: Okay. Again, if you are a resident of Shelby County, you can call our intake line at 901-222-4237. Again, that's 901-222-4237. And Ms. Davis, if she doesn't answer, go ahead and leave your information. And I promise you, within a 48-hour period, you will receive a return call. I anticipate the numbers will go up after your show, Bib.
0: But then, good.
1: And I've already told her, the phone
0: Get
1: lines
0: ready.
1: Will probably be ringing off the hook. But again, that's 901-222-4237. And Ms. Davis will return your call if she is not able to answer the phone. You can also visit us at ShelbyCountyTN.gov/veterans. That's ShelbyCountyTN.gov/veterans. And for those who want to email us, you can email us at veteransservices@ShelbyCountyTN.gov. But the easiest way would be to give us a call.
0: Okay.
1: And go ahead and do your intake over the phone, and then we will schedule an appointment. And we have several locations, and depending on where you live, we will schedule an appointment with you closest to your home.
0: Okay.
1: Our main office, most people say, I thought you all were located on Madison. We do still have a satellite office on Madison.
0: Okay.
1: But our main office is now located at 1075 Mullins Station Road. That's 1075 Mullins Station Road.
0: Mm-hmm.
1: We are in building W2. Well, where is that? It's out there near the Pinnacle Farm.
0: Right.
1: We have a satellite office at 1060 Madison. And we also have a satellite office at the Baker Community Center in Millington. In order to serve our other municipalities, including Arlington, Bartlett, and Collierville, on Wednesdays, we have our outreach days. So I have a veteran services officer who is scheduled or stationed at our sites out at those municipalities only on Wednesdays. In Arlington, we are at the Patriot Bank. In Bartlett, we're at the Bartlett Library. And in Collierville, we're at the VFW Post. Let me also reiterate that when you call, and it's best to call to get an appointment so that you can be seen, what we would hate to have to happen is for you to just show up and all of our veteran services offices are booked.
0: Yeah.
1: And then you're upset.
0: Right.
1: Because we're not able to see you. So give us a call and we will schedule an appointment that will keep you from sitting and waiting. I don't want that to happen to you.
0: Okay. Yeah. Go to our phone lines to talk with you, WDIA. Hi, caller.
2: Here for Bea?
0: Yes, yes.
2: Hey, I didn't hear it click on. I'm sorry. Yeah, it's good to hear your voice.
0: Hi, William. How are you today?
2: I'm doing good. And to your guest, happy, great day to you.
1: Thank you.
2: I have, you know, a percentage of disability, and it was all based on my own primary care physician. All my records was, you know, outside the VA. Mm-hmm. Now that I have a certain percentage, do I have to go to the VA or can I still continue to go to my own private care?
1: Oh, no, you can continue to go to your own private doctor. If you decide that you are going to apply for something else or to have your disability rating upgraded, what the VA will do after your paperwork is submitted, they're going to schedule you for what they call a CNP exam. That's a compensation and pension exam. So you will have to go to one of their doctors so that they can verify your condition.
2: Mm-hmm.
1: But you absolutely should continue to see your private doctor.
2: For the rest of my life.
1: Yes, sir.
2: Okay. I just didn't want them to think, oh, he's not coming to the VA, so he must be all right.
0: No, well, let me ask this question because that's a good question. So you have a primary physician, but have you ever been going in, checking in at the VA?
2: In an emergency. I've gone there in two emergency situations.
0: Okay,
2: I got you. That's it over the last 20, 30 years.
0: Okay.
1: It's important to note that if you do have a rating with the VA will take whatever that condition is, you can go and see the VA physicians for that particular diagnosis. And depending on your percentage of rating, you may be able to go and see the VA doctors for other things. But if you are happy with your primary physician, your private primary physician, absolutely keep seeing that person.
2: All right. And one of those emergency situations I had was COVID. It was it was in February before we shut down in March, I think.
0: Okay.
2: And they didn't know what they said. You have a virus, but we don't know what it is. We're going to give you this and send you home.
0: Mm-hmm.
2: Okay. And that must have spread. So I love y'all. And thank you so very much.
0: All right. Thank you, William. Bye. A good question. And as you said, Sheila, no, tell our veterans, still check in with them.
1: Yeah.
0: But what you all do is help them get that pension and the assistance, things that they need. You all, again, y'all, that office, Shelby County Veteran Services, assist you, right, Sheila?
1: That is correct. And we do not make the decisions. The VA makes the decisions on whether or not you have a condition that is compensable.
0: Okay.
1: We will help you to complete your paperwork.
0: All right. Going back to our phone lines to talk with you. Hi, caller.
3: Hey, Bab. How you doing today?
0: I'm doing well. And yourself?
3: I'm good. Thanks for asking. And your guest?
1: Hello.
3: I was calling. Hi. I had a question for you regarding a veteran. Well, my brother's a veteran. How do you go about getting your own private physician when you go to the VA all the time?
1: Okay. We are not the VA. We are
3: right.
1: Shelby County Government Veteran Services. And if you're asking, how do you get a private physician, does he have private health care insurance?
3: I don't think so. That's why I'm calling. How do you get the private health care? Because going to the VA, I'm trying to find something, you know, like getting him a private insurance that he can go to a doctor besides going to the VA all the time. That when they can't get him in at a certain time when he needs to be, he can go to his own private physician. And I'm trying to see how you go about getting a private physician.
1: Well, I would call the VA, and if they can't get you in, you could ask them that question. But that is outside of the services that we provide.
3: Okay, so you can't suggest how you can do that. Okay. All right, I appreciate you. I'll do that. I'll go through the VA and see can I get him something on the outside.
0: Yeah, and they probably will tell you something. They will give you some information. Let's try them and see what happens.
3: Okay, I'll do so, Bev. Thank you all so very much.
0: Thank you for calling, and thank you for listening.
3: Sure. Y'all have a blessed day.
0: You too. Bye-bye. I wanted to ask you, Sheila, you mentioned that the veterans should make an appointment with you all's office. You don't do
1: walk-ins. Now, our goal is not to do walk-ins.
0: Right.
1: If you just happen to be, for example, at our Mullen Station, 1075 Mullen Station location, you know, sometimes people are out there getting their car tags or whatever.
0: Right.
1: And they see us and they walk in. If we have a veteran services officer available at that time, of course we won't turn you away. If we don't have a veteran services officer available at that time, we won't turn you away. We will simply take your information and schedule you an appointment to come back and see us. Depending on where you live, again, we will schedule you at the office closest to you.
0: All right. Hi, John.
4: Good morning, Ms. Deb. How are you?
0: I'm doing fabulous. And you?
4: Awesome, awesome, awesome. And your guest, how are you?
1: I am incredibly well.
4: Wonderful, wonderful. I just have one quick question for you. I'm a veteran that's about to turn 65. Do your office work with Medicare?
1: We do not.
4: And veterans? You do not?
1: We do not.
4: Okay. Okay, thank you so much.
0: But John, you know, call my girl, Lori.
4: Lori?
0: Yeah, Lori Swanigan with the Benefit Solutions Group, and they could probably help you with that. I know they can.
4: That's the Benefit Solution, right?
0: Uh-huh. T-H-E, Benefit Solutions Group. Yeah, put that in front of it. T-H-E, The Benefit Solutions Group.
4: Okay, is that the lady whose office is close to the radio station?
0: Right, exactly. Oh, yes. Yes, she is.
4: Over there, I remember Jerry, you talking about her last year.
0: But yeah, they can help you.
4: Okay, I appreciate you.
0: You're welcome. Bye-bye. WDIA Nurse Beverly.
5: Well, good afternoon, the Queen.
0: Good afternoon.
5: Good afternoon.
0: Miss Sheila.
5: Good afternoon to your guest.
0: Yes.
1: Good afternoon.
5: Miss Sheila. I called because I want to ask you a question, and you may have covered this because I've been driving and kind of in and out. But I read this magazine called The Best Times. Are you familiar with it?
1: I am.
5: Okay. In there, you know, it has a lot of information, and it also has, questions. And I'm sorry, this is GPS. It also has questions that people put in, post. Mm-hmm. And one of them is they talk about, and I can't think of the correct name, but it's some type of veterans pension benefit that veterans who become unable to care for themselves, and I think that's for their spouses, and it does not have to be service related, but I guess if they come up with some type of chronic illness and they're not able to properly care for themselves, that there's some type of veterans benefit that's a pension benefit that's available. I can't think of the correct name. I wish I had put it in my car when I heard you was going to be on. Are you familiar with that?
1: You might be talking about aid in attendance when they're not able to care for themselves or their spouses are not able to care for themselves. But the best thing to do is to have the veteran or the veteran's representative to call our office, complete a quick intake, and the intake form is only about 6 or 7 questions. Get an appointment, and then we can have one of our veteran services officer to just review all of the information that you bring to them and help steer you in the right direction.
5: Okay, and what is the problem? What's the name of it? I can't recall it. What is it called?
1: If I'm thinking you may be referring to aid in attendance. but I'm not sure. If I'm not completely sure, but I'm thinking it's aid in attendance. But give us a call at 222-4237, and we'll see what we can do to help you.
5: Well, every time I read it, I think about, you know, the veterans. I'm not a veteran. I don't have any veterans in my family that may fit that criteria, but I know there are people out there listening. Mm-hmm. And every time I read that, the next time she's on there, I'm going to ask her about that, because, you know, it may be, you know, a lot of times there are resources out that people are not aware of.
1: Absolutely.
5: That's available, you know, and you find out things by reading,
1: mm-hmm.
5: or either by word of mouth, like I'm doing. So I'm hoping veterans listening will call your office, and then you can give them the correct information and steer them in the right direction, because it would be nice, you know, if there are benefits sitting out there that they're entitled to, that they get them.
1: Absolutely.
5: All right. Thank you.
0: Thank you, Beverly. Be safe out there. Bye-bye. Yeah, again, and I like what you said, Sheila, that just call the office, mm-hmm. get the information, and get the...
1: get an appointment.
0: Get an appointment, all right. WDIA. Hi, caller.
6: Hey, Bill.
0: Hey.
6: Try to catch the show before you go off.
0: Golden
6: just
0: girl. How you doing, sister?
6: I'm hanging in there, Bill. Thank you so much for asking.
0: Hang on in there. You know, you have my sympathy and heartfelt sympathy and condolences. So hang on in there, sister.
6: Nikki, sweetheart, you know, I appreciate it all.
0: Okay.
6: I'm like you, Beb. I didn't know about the Shelby County has support for the veterans.
0: Right.
6: Right. That's good information there. And are they a nonprofit? Are y'all a nonprofit?
1: No, we're not. We are part of Shelby County government. And we operate under the Division of Community Services.
6: Gotcha. Okay, so are y'all helping veteran spouses as well when your veteran spouse is deceased? Are you assisting the spouses?
1: We are assisting the spouses and their children if they are eligible. And again, you have to meet the eligibility criteria.
6: And when you say eligibility to assist a spouse, what does that mean?
1: It depends on what it is that you're interested in. You know, are you

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We want to thank you, listeners, for joining us this day on the Bev Johnson Show. We really do appreciate you. So until tomorrow, please be safe. Keep a cool head, y'all, and don't let anyone steal your joy. Until tomorrow, I'm Bev Johnson, and y'all keep the faith.

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That's what I'm here for, to keep you company, okay? I got Earth, Wind, and Fire, 803 Fresh, Michael Jackson coming up. I'm going to tell you how you can win that $2,000. Well, your piece of $250,000. Your piece would be $2,500. We'll tell you how to win that coming up, so stick around. Because we're trying to hook you up. I'm hanging out at Manhattan's on tomorrow night. So much going on. So y'all stay with me. Let me do my shout-outs. Shout-out to Mary in Milwaukee, my Mary in Texas, Miss Mary Shelby, Miss Delbira, Carolyn of BFF, Sharon Humphreys, West Memphis, Pat from Columet Park, Illinois, Miss Fanny Birdlegs, Nurse Beverly and Coach Cox, Dee Moore, Miss Lucille Catron, Miss Cassandra, Miss Anita, her daughter Chandra. Hey, y'all. August, E-Man, Chopper, Freddie, all y'all that tap in on that app. Prince Charles, Chandra Glasper, Miss Anita from Temple, Texas. Stephen, Miss Freddie, Miss Jewel, Golden Girl, Stephen Angela, Sydney, Mr. Martin. Mary from Jamaica, Queens, New York, Tucy in Horn Lake, Mississippi. Ken from Maumee, Ohio. Sue Dotson, Marilyn Monroe, Miss Minesta, Miss Mary and Archie and Curtis in California. Paula Williams, Holland, Father. Mary Ann Davis and Tia Easton in Hughes, Arkansas. Miss Ann Jarvis, Ronnie Watts, or Dunny Watts. That is Miss Rochelle Bowen, Stacy Freeman. What's up, Mr. Freeman? And Jimmy Beard. What's up? Let's get into it. We're playing the best songs in the world. Yep, we are. 1070 W.

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0: 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Oh, what's going on? What's
1: going on? What's going on? The best talk and always the best songs.
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and do me, baby. All right, y'all, stick around, because I got Patty Austin, baby, come to me, on the way. I'm Stormy with you. Yeah, President Trump is thinking about doing something. Well, he's always doing something. I'll tell you what he's thinking about doing coming up. All right, y'all, on 1070 WDIA, I can tell you our Thank a Teacher contest is still in full swing. You can nominate your favorite teacher. 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

of it. And what that is, I'll tell you coming up in that tea. I'm Stormy with you on 1070 WDIA, the heart and soul of Memphis. And y'all, President Trump is thinking about it. Word is he's considering attending the NBA Finals at Madison Square Garden next week to watch the Knicks, per New York Times. We'll see what

0: songs in the world. We're 1070 WDIA, the heart and soul of Memphis. Happy Wednesday, hump day, everybody. I am Stormy with you on the way. Got Stormy Conversations. Yeah, we got some things to talk about. So if you want to get in on the conversation, you know what to do. 901-535-9342. 800-503-9342. 833-535-9342. Those are the numbers to get at me. And I do have good music. Cameo coming up. I got some Wild Cherry, Shirley Brown. I'm going to hook you up. So make sure that you stick around. All right? And you can tap that app or email me as well and jump into the conversation. All right, y'all, let's get into some other conversation. This tea, what is really going on? Naomi Osaka. So they asked Naomi about coming on the court and being a little extra because, baby, she's been wearing them outfits out there.
1: In a good way.
2: I feel like fashion for me, I tell people I don't talk a lot. So that way I can talk through my clothes, and that means I can be as loud with colors or patterns or fabric as I want. But I mean, I definitely would say I'm doing something here too. But I think that's the fun part, you know? I feel like we lost that a little in tennis. I always tell people I grew up with, you know, Serena and Venus's grand reveals. I know there's like some kids or some people that are similar to me that hopefully feel that same way about
0: me. I love it, y'all, because let me tell you, when Naomi Osaka came out there, did you see that outfit in Paris? They're showing it all over Instagram.
3: Naomi Osaka!
0: Baby, a black gown that she was able to basically strip off the top and the bottom. She looked amazing. And here's the other thing. Naomi Osaka not only looked amazing, but she won her match. She's on to match two. Okay. Chris Brown, bless his heart. I feel like Chris Brown is often misunderstood. And I think that is what he would say. But he says ever since he was canceled for the Rihanna incident, award shows and endorsements stopped reaching out.
4: I feel like everybody's too damn sensitive at this point.
1: Right.
4: People think I have a careless outlook on it.
1: Right.
4: It's not that I have a careless outlook. I don't care to make you believe that I'm a great person.
1: Right.
4: Or a good person.
1: Right.
4: I'm just going to be one.
0: Ooh, I love that. Just be a good person, Chris. You got people rooting for you. That's why they're coming to that concert with Chris Brown and Usher, okay? Gayle King says, you know, that people said for years that she was in a romantic relationship with Oprah, and she said it used to really bother her. She said she used to tell Oprah, please say something. And Oprah said, no, just leave it alone. She said that was easy for Oprah because she had a man, and here I am, still out in the dating world, single. But she also was open on Access Hollywood about her ex-husband and talking about, you know, the kids when she would come home. She said, call your daddy. When they broke up. All right, y'all, that is your tea on the way, Stormy Conversations. Don't move. We're 1070 WDIA, the heart and soul of Memphis.
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is really going on? Hey, everybody, I am Stormy with you on 1070 WDIA, the heart and soul of Memphis. So glad to be with you on this Wednesday, May the 27th. It's raining off and on outside, y'all, so don't get caught in that rain, okay? And some of y'all want to go outside in it. Take your umbrella, okay?

Don't get caught walking in it with somebody. Well, all right. Well, you know, today is National Sunscreen Day. Yeah, it's National Sunscreen Day. Here's the interesting thing about it being National Sunscreen Day. For whatever reason, I don't know who told black people that we didn't need sunscreen. It's a myth. It's not true. Everybody needs some sunscreen. Everybody. So don't forget that sunscreen if you're going to be outside all the time and all that. Grab that sunscreen. Get you some good sunscreen, too. I might tell you a little bit later on the best kind they say to buy. Okay? All right. Y'all stick around. Let me tell you some local things. Let's get into those first. It's interesting, the things that are going on around here. Did you hear? A judge dismissed a lawsuit filed by the Tennessee National Association for the Advancement of Colored People, NAACP, regarding a redrawn congressional map dividing the city of Memphis. Yep. NCAA CP attorneys were seeking a temporary restraining order and were hoping the redrawn congressional maps would be deemed unconstitutional. The lawsuit was dismissed with prejudice in its entirety. So that means they can't bring that thing back. Never. Can't bring it back up. And y'all, the state-appointed board that will oversee Memphis-Shelby County Schools, it's nearly complete. One person, we don't know who they are. And people are still wondering, will it be Harrington or will it be Fagans? Who will it be? Now, some time ago, we had heard that, you know, there was no consideration of putting Fagans on that board. But hey, who knows? Because we don't know who it's going to be. We do know who's on there now. Tyrone Burroughs, Dorsey Hobson, former superintendent, Shania McKinney, Nisha Powers, and Beverly Robertson. Also, Dedrick Brittenham Jr. and businessman Billy Orgel. And the last one to be added, David Mansouri. I think he's the only one that does not reside in Shelby County. So you got, let's see, 6 black people, 2 white men. And who's going to be next? We're waiting. We're waiting on you, House Speaker Cameron Sexton. Who you going to put on there? We don't know. So we'll see what happens with that indefinitely. You know, when I find out, I'm going to let you know. It looks like a dispute over the funding that the county allocated for the Shelby County Sheriff's Office. It ain't over because the Shelby County Commission is going to have a closed door session about funding that dispute. Why are we fighting? Why is everybody fighting? Did y'all see that? I saw this on social media. I kid you not. I really, when I saw it, and I saw it before the news got their hands on it, I saw it. I think I saw it Saturday when it was posted on social media. That fight that happened in the middle of the road. I couldn't figure out where it was. Come to find out, it was Mendon Hall and Knight Arnold Road. So my question is, why is everybody so mad? The brawl between 2 women and a man and a woman, blocking both lanes of traffic at Mendon Hall and Knight Arnold Road. Them folks was out in the street fighting. Because somebody was mad. Why are we so upset? Why are people so upset now? And they are. People are upset. And road rage is a serious thing. Some of y'all dealing with that road rage, y'all know what I'm talking about. Calm your little self down. Stop flipping people off and all that stuff. People make mistakes in life. And they're going to make mistakes on the roadway. I know I do it all the time. I do it all the time. And I'd be so scared when people pass me after I've messed up on the road. So y'all, just be careful, number one, when you're driving. And calm your temper. You know what I'm saying? Pray before you get in the car. If you know you got a tendency to get mad at people in road rage situations, pray before you get out there. And I'm going to tell you, it does not pay to commit a crime. Period. It don't pay. It don't pay. And if a kid knows, when that child gets older, they're going to tell. Listen at this. This is a heartbreaking case from the 1970s. It's finally ended with a conviction almost 5 decades later. Why? A 67-year-old woman in the UK, she's been found guilty in the death of her 5-year-old stepdaughter
after the victim's brother came forward years later and revealed what he says really happened inside their home. He was tired of keeping it a secret. He was tired. Leave these kids alone, Frontier. Leave these grown folks. Leave these kids alone. They're going to come back and tell it later on, just like in her search. She going to jail at 67 years of age. Feel free to chime in on any of those topics if you'd like to. You can tap that app. You can email me. And you know I got some other ones coming at you, too. So keep that radio on. I'm definitely going to keep you entertained, informed, and all that good stuff on the way. And I want to remind you that Alfredson Ford Nelson's services will be this Saturday. The viewing is 10 a.m. and the service is 11 a.m. at New Sardis Baptist Church, 7739 East Holmes Road in Memphis, Tennessee. The burial will be Monday, June the 1st, 11 a.m. at the VA Cemetery. All right, y'all, let's get into it. Playing the best songs in the world. I'm Stormy with you on 1070 WDIA, the heart and soul of Memphis.

Some of y'all do it and you don't even know that you're doing it. Kidulting. Word is it helps to relieve stress. Now that I know it relieves stress, maybe we should do it more often. But what is kidulting? I'll tell you about it on the way. Y'all stick around. We're 1070 WDIA, the heart and soul of Memphis.

0: WDIA playing the best songs in the world. Hey, everybody. All right, y'all. In case you didn't know, and thank you for joining me, I am Stormy on 1070 WDIA. You know, Memphis is leveling up. The U.S. Navy, I don't know if you heard about this. Fresh. This is fresh news right here. The U.S. Navy, in case you haven't heard, opened its new esports training facility in East Memphis. Now, the facility is going to serve as the home of the Navy's National Goats and Glory esports team and gaming outreach efforts. Another unique win for Memphis and its growing tech and gaming community. Okay. Now, that's new right there. They cut the ribbon today.
1: All right, here we go.
0: Mm-hmm.
1: This will make it real. Ready?
2: I'm ready, sir. Let's do it.
1: Woo!
0: Oh. U.S. Navy putting their footprint on Memphis, y'all. Yeah. They cut the ribbon on today. That's something, isn't it? We got a lot going on around here. We really do. We do. I was getting ready to tell you guys something. I am Stormy with you on 1070 WDIA, the heart and soul of Memphis. Let me go to the app because y'all have already tapped in on this app. Let me see what you're saying.
3: Hey, good afternoon, Stormy.
0: Hey.
3: Hope you're doing good. I just come from down there and I was looking at a lot about what y'all was talking about, especially over there on Lamar Street. Man, that's kind of rough coming up through there. But my question is, like, the left lane, that is for the fast lane. Why do people drive slow in y'all lane? Do they issue tickets or anything for that, or that's just the norm? Have a good day.
0: All right, thank you for tapping in. Yeah, that's the norm. They don't get no tickets for that. Why do people drive slow in the fast lane? Y'all know the left lane, if you're further over to the left, that's the fast lane. But it happens all the time, sir. Let me try to tell you. It happens all the time. People be in that left lane going slow all the time. I don't know. I don't get it. Maybe somebody will call me and tell me why they do that. I've been seeing it, and every now and then I've been guilty of doing it. Yeah. But y'all be, that road rage is a serious situation. We don't want it. We don't want it. All right, y'all. I'm hanging out at Manhattan's this Thursday night, and I would love to see you tomorrow night. I'm going to give away tickets to October London and tickets to Sunday's all-white party, Mayor Bradford's all-white party with Gerald Richardson and EJ Jones, Mr. Gas Station Love. I got tickets so y'all can see him Thursday night. You got to come Thursday night to win those tickets with me at Manhattan Sports Bar and Lounge, 819 Exocet Drive in Cordova. We got some money to hook y'all up with, too. I'm going to tell you about that this hour. This hour, I'm going to tell you about that money. Uh-huh. That we're trying to hook y'all up with. $2,500 for a vacation? I love it. I'm going to tell you about that coming up. Y'all stick around. But, yeah, I look forward to seeing y'all at Manhattan's this Thursday night. Doors open at 5. Around 8 o'clock is when Bird Williams and friends are on the stage. It's a fabulous time. I give away tickets. We dance. We laugh. We have a good time. So I hope to see you there. 819 Exocet Drive in Cordova, Manhattan Sports Bar and Lounge. I'm Stormy. We're 1070 WDIA, the heart and soul of Memphis.
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Doggy D.I.A., the heart and soul with Memphis, the floaters and floating on. Yeah, man. And be careful if you're out driving. Road rage is a serious thing. So serious that people in Memphis were fighting in the middle of the road. Mendenhall and Knight Arnold Road. Kevin Coleman got that video. And the news station, WREG, shared it, gave credit for that, too. Yeah, man. 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

0: 1070 WDIA, the heart and soul of Memphis, for some D's tend to love. Let me tell y'all about that road rage situation in the middle of the street, Mendenhall and Nightall. I'll tell you what really happened there. Somebody was arrested, too, by the way. WDIA, hello.
1: Good afternoon, my Stormy T. How you doing?
0: I'm doing fabulous, Miss Freddy. How you doing?
1: Doing good. I was intending to ask you yesterday when I talked to you. I ain't heard you play Cushion Man. I don't know his name, but he always say I like a little cushion.
0: Okay, let me see if I can find that one.
1: Mr. Henry.
0: You shouting at Mr. Henry Lee?
1: Yeah, Mr. Henry Lee.
0: All right, Miss Freddy trying to get fresh. We're 1070 WD.

0: 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Hey, everybody, I'm Stormy with you. Stormy Conversations on your radio, playing some good music up in here. Best songs in the world. And I wanted to kind of tell you guys what happened in that fight. I don't know if you've seen it. Kevin Coleman posted it on social media, the video. And now it's on WREG. You can see the fight and see what happened in that story. Yeah. And I'm going to tell you about that $2,500. Just hold on. I got that coming up. But y'all, if you go check out the story, you see the video. So the victim said she honked her horn at somebody because they were going a little slow. Tarika Brown Keys is the person she honked at. Word is, Tarika got out of the car, jumped that woman and her sister. Okay. A male joined in, started hitting both of them in the face. Now, I was wondering, why didn't the man get arrested? They haven't found him yet. Now, Tarika was arrested, but she was released on her own recognizance. But y'all listen to this. So Tarika told the police a whole different story. And they found the video. There's cameras at these lights, y'all. So you think you're getting away with something, but you're not. They got cameras at all these lights. So even though Kevin posted the video, what the police did was go back and look at their own video at the intersection of Mendenhall and Knight Arnold. Yeah, they went back and looked at it, found out Tarika was the one at fault, and they arrested her. And I'm not sure why the man jumped in it. And then the shocking thing is a man gets out of the car right at the end of the video with a whole rifle. Looked like one of them guns you see in the movie. Big old thing. Where was he going with that? What was he doing? Anyway, the fight was over by the time he did that. And I don't know. Hopefully, well, I guess nothing else happened because Kevin would have probably recorded that as well. What do they say? All's well that ends well. And it ended with everybody being alive. Yeah, everybody's okay. All right, we're 1070 WDIA, the heart and soul of Memphis. I am Stormy with you, and we got your chance at some money. We're going to kick it off on Monday, Stan Bell Morning Show, 8 a.m., 8 a.m., 11 a.m., 2 p.m., and 5 p.m. We're going to give you a keyword top of the hour. And you know what you do? 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
1: Good evening. We have a car fire off to the right-hand side of the roadway on southbound Midtown 240 at Union. That is causing a big delay. The fire department just arrived on the scene. That's southbound Midtown 240 at Union. We have a crash on Poplar at Ridgeway. Stick with Park Avenue as your alternate route. Also an accident eastbound 40 at Danny Thomas and eastbound Union at Pauline Street. With traffic, I'm Heather York.
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2: And we are back. Hey, everybody, I am Stormy with you on this Wednesday, May 27th. Thank you for joining me, Stormy Conversations. And we're playing music on your radio. Thank y'all for hanging out with me. In case you didn't know, it is National Sunscreen Day. You know what I was going to tell you about a minute ago? I was going to tell y'all about kidulting. If you've never heard of it, you're probably doing it. And you never even knew you were doing it. But listen, psychologists, they're turning to adults needing playtime to relieve stress. Now, a lot of y'all are doing some of the things they call playtime already. And I didn't even know it was relieving. Some of us knew some of these things were relieving stress, but maybe not all of them. But listen, Alyssa Kushner, a licensed therapist, nervous system educator, says so many adults are living in a chronic state of anxiety, urgency, stress, and emotional overwhelm as their baseline. Play gives your nervous system an opportunity to shift out of fight or flight, freeze, fawn mode, and back into the present moment. So here's some activities you're probably already doing, you know, to help yourself out. A simple walk, doodling or coloring, dancing in your kitchen, building a Lego set, working through a puzzle, picking up an easy board, or playing card games. Y'all know we like to play some card games, don't you? And maybe if those folks that were fighting in the middle of the street were doing some of those things, they wouldn't have been fighting in the middle of the street. They're going to find that young man that jumped in that fight. They're going to find him. He's going to be in trouble. All right, let's go to the phones. WDIA, hello.
3: Hey, Stormy T, how you doing today?
2: I'm fabulous, Miss Cassandra. How are you doing today?
3: I'm doing great.
2: Wonderful.
3: Listening to this good music you're playing, you're doing a great job.
2: Well,
3: and I want to send out a shout.
2: Yes, ma'am.
3: To Karma Man, Nurse Beverly, and you know, as always, I enjoy your show and this good music.
2: Thank you, Miss Cassandra. I appreciate you chiming in on today, okay?
3: All right. Everybody, hello. Love y'all. Bye-bye.
2: Love you too, Miss Cassandra. Bye-bye. We are 1070 WDIA, the heart and soul of Memphis.

0: Marsha, how you doing?
1: I'm good.
0: Good.
1: Look, I want to say quickly, congratulations to my great-grand.
0: Aww.
1: From their little graduation from kindergarten to ninth grade.
0: Awesome.
1: And we got Madria, Kyrie, Ariana, Micaiah, and Marshawn, and his little bitty self was the valedictorian for his kindergarten class.
0: Oh, nice. Congratulations, Marshawn, and to all of the babies. Congratulations.
1: Thank you. You are doing okay?
0: I'm doing good.
1: Good.
0: Yes, ma'am.
1: Okay.

0: 1070 WDIA, the heart and soul of Memphis, playing the best songs in the world. All right, y'all, listen, I got an email here. Let me read it. It's from Miss Mary. When that caller mentioned people driving slow in the fast lane, I thought about my nephew, who is a left lane driver. I can't stand it. When I'm in the car with him, I make him get over in the right lane after he passes someone. I don't get why he's so stubborn when it comes to something so simple, especially when he consistently gets flipped off and honked at. It's crazy to me. That's crazy to me, too. I don't like driving in that lane because people can be real rude. And I hate it when you're driving in that lane, somebody passes you, and then they almost hit you to get right back in front of you. Can't stand it. I can't stand it, but it happens. Road rage. Y'all be careful. Calm down out there. Do some kid adulting. I told y'all what it was. Play some games. Play some spades or something. Do some coloring. They got adult coloring books. They do. They really do. All right, y'all, stick around because I got your classic TV throwback on the way. And let me give a shout out, y'all, to, let me see. I'm trying to find the post. Melvia Chick Rogers. Congratulations to her. You know, Chicago Blues Hall of Fame, they nominated her. Have you been inducted yet? Oh, it's going to be Sunday, August 16th. She's going to be inducted into the Blues Hall of Fame. Well deserved, Miss Melvia Chick Rogers. Well deserved. Congratulations to you. That's what I'm talking about. I just played it a minute ago, that gas station love, EJ Jones. Yep, I got your tickets to see him at Manhattan Sports Bar and Lounge, y'all. I'm going to be there this Thursday, tomorrow night. They open at 5. Bird Williams and Friends, they're on stage around 8 o'clock. I'm going to give away tickets. I got tickets to October London, tickets to EJ Jones because he's going to be there Sunday for Mayor Bradford's birthday party. He's doing it again. And he's got Gerald Richardson in the house. It's going to be nice. Manhattan Sports Bar and Lounge, 819 Exit Drive, ladies free all night long. Y'all come on out because we're going to have a good time. It's summertime. Yeah. So we're going to have some summertime fun at Manhattan Sports Bar and Lounge. Happy hour is 5 to 9, too, by the way. I'll see y'all tomorrow night, 819 Exit Drive, in Cordova. Yeah, EJ Jones is coming, and I got your tickets at Manhattan's. We're 1070 WDIA, the heart and soul of Memphis.
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0: Octavius. He's going into the sixth grade. I told you I have 16 great-grands. Thank you, Stormy.
1: Okay, Marcavius. Congratulations. Yeah. Thank you, Miss Kosha. All right, y'all. That classic TV throwback's on the way. 1070 WDIA, the heart and soul of Memphis. WDIA, hello.
2: What it do, Stormy? What it do?
1: How you doing, Jarvis? What it do? You tell me.
2: Man, if I had your hands, I'd be walking around here with no hands.
1: Uh-oh. No, hey, you would have four hands.
2: I just wanted to holler at you, say I enjoyed the show.
1: Oh, thank you.
2: Enjoying the music, and I'm just looking forward to your throwback TV.
1: All right, now, let's go. Let's go, Mr. Jarvis. Let's go.
2: Have a wonderful weekend, Stormy, if
1: thank
2: I don't
1: you.
2: Get back in.
1: Yes, sir. Thank you so much, and thank you for listening to 1070 WDIA.
2: Hey, man, we wouldn't do no other over here on the West Coast.
1: I know that's right.

0: It's Good Looking Wednesday. Thank y'all for hanging out with me. Okay, are you ready? Let's go. Let's go. Let's do this. Let's get you this classic TV throwback for today. 901-535-9342. 800-503-9342. 833-535-9342. I'm going to take you back with this one. What is my classic TV throwback?
1: May I be excused? I want to watch something on TV.
2: Me too.
1: Not yet. First, I got a new little game we're going to play.
3: This isn't whoever clears the table the fastest wins a quarter, is it? Last time we played, it took me 2 weeks to get all the broccoli from under the refrigerator.
1: This is a game for improving your mind. I call it Stuff That Brain.
4: Yeah, but Dad, there's all sorts of good things on the tube tonight.
1: I know that. It's just that the things that you like to watch aren't one of them.
2: Like Dr. Ruth.
1: Exactly. Okay, here's the way the game goes. We're going to pick any subject in the encyclopedia and then read what it says out loud.
2: And you thought this wasn't going to be fun.
3: I think it's a great idea. Now, how do we do it?
1: Okay, there are 23 volumes in a set of encyclopedias. So, Lauren, I want you to pick any number from 1 to 23.
4: 6.
2: He said me first.
5: I wanted 6.
2: I'm supposed to pick a number.
5: Why don't we pick it? I want to see you pick the number.
3: Hold it. Hold it. I'll pick a number and I'll get the book.
0: All right. Tell me what the name of that classic TV throwback is. Call me and let me know. Y'all know the numbers. 901-535-9342. 800-503-9342. 833-535-9342. I took you back with that one.

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We appreciate you, Milwaukee and North Carolina. 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

0: about time for me to get to those phones and find out what my classic TV throwback is for today. But before I do that, Miss Michelle emailed me. Let me read her email. She says, even though I dislike the Republicans redrawing the map to favor them, it was right to dismiss the NAACP's case. The whole situation is terrible, but there is some hope. On yesterday, I saw that in South Carolina, they decided to keep that one seat that had black representation instead of allowing Republicans to have a chance of having control of every district. It's good to know that some Republicans with the power to make these decisions can at least put their party to the side and be fair. Okay. All right, y'all. Now let's get to it. Let's find out what this classic TV throwback is for today. All right, let's get it. WDIA, what is my classic TV throwback for today?
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2: What's happening now?
0: We're going to see. All right. WDIA, what is my classic TV throwback for today?
3: Stormy Kiama said the Flip Wilson Show.
0: Oh, my goodness. I told y'all I was going to take you back, but I don't know if I took you that far back.
3: Oh, okay then. Well, that's all I can think of.
0: I think I stumped a lot of y'all. This is an old show. And tomorrow, I guess I'm going to have to run it back and play another clip of it.
3: Wow.
0: But
3: yeah, run it back then.
0: So y'all are close, but you're not there. Because there's somebody on that episode that is, a famous singer right now. And let me see. I'm gonna give y'all just a little bit of a hint who is on that show. Let me see if I can find. I'm going to give you a little hint. And I don't want you to say it, but I'm going to give you a little hint. And then we're going to get back to it tomorrow. Here's a little hint of who that person is. Are you ready?
3: I'm ready.
0: Okay. She was on that show. That's all I'm going to say.
3: Okay. I'm going to have it tomorrow then.
0: I know you will, because I done told you now. Hold on, Miss Linda. WDIA, do you know my classic TV throwback for today?
4: That sounds like the Flip Wilson Show.
0: Well, you kind of close. But no, you didn't get it. Y'all didn't get it today. I cannot believe it. Oh, my goodness. That's okay. I'm going to run it back tomorrow.
4: I'll try again tomorrow.
0: Okay, well, listen to this. I'm going to give you a little hint. This woman was also in that clip. So listen to this.
4: I can't hear it
0: because
4: the music's playing.
0: Oh, okay. That was the music. I was playing the music, the song she said. Well, anyway.
4: Yeah, well, the radio, Johnny Taylor's playing. I can't hear it.
0: Oh, okay. You're hearing Johnny Taylor. I'm so sorry. All right. Yeah. Well,
4: we'll get it tomorrow.
0: Yeah, we're going to get it tomorrow. I got to run it back. All right. Thank you. Oh, my goodness. Miss Linda, go on, say you goodbyes.
3: All right. Well, who got it?
0: Nobody. We're going to run it back tomorrow, okay?
3: Okay, then.
0: Okay.
3: All right, well, we love you. Get home safe.
0: Yes, ma'am. Love you back.
3: Tomorrow.
0: Yes, ma'am.
3: Okay.
0: Bye-bye. All right. Bye-bye.
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it was Judge Greg Mathis and his lovely wife in the picture as well. All right, y'all. On the way. We got $250,000 and we're trying to give it to you. Some of it. I'll tell you how.

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I'm Stormy on 1070 WDIA, the heart and soul of Memphis. 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We're trying to hook you up. Now, America's 250th birthday is coming, and we want to celebrate. 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Visit the states, cities, landmarks, and national parks that make our country amazing. We're going to hook you up Monday morning. We'll kick it off.

0: 770 WDIA, the heart and soul of Memphis. I got the five stair steps on the way, Denise LaSalle. I am Stormy with you, and we're playing the best songs in the world. Let me give y'all some things you need to know. I got birthdays on the way, too, so stick around for those birthdays, all right? Let me give you some things you need to know. Well, a man was arrested on Monday for trying to stop someone from breaking into his mother's car. Police said Dorian Chalmers, who's 23, was charged with reckless endangerment after police say he pulled out a gun and got into a shootout with a car burglar along a Raleigh street. No one was hurt in that shooting, and the suspect managed to get away. I don't know. That one just... I sure hate he got arrested. Chalmers told investigators that while the suspect was fleeing the scene, he fired shots at him from a distance of about two houses down to keep them away. Well, yeah, not supposed to do that. He was subsequently taken into custody, but was released from jail on his own recognizance. Hate that for him, and glad him and his mama are okay. A Memphis man has been found guilty after a four-day trial on charges of rape of a child and sexual battery. Ricky Booker was tried based off an incident that happened in 2022. According to evidence presented at that trial, the victim said that Booker sexually abused her repeatedly from the age of 9 to 12. Lord have mercy. Crying shame. A judge dismissed a lawsuit filed by the Tennessee National Association for the Advancement of Colored People, NAACP, regarding a redrawn congressional map dividing the city of Memphis, court records show. NAACP attorneys were seeking a temporary restraining order and were hoping the redrawn congressional map would be deemed unconstitutional. The lawsuit was dismissed with prejudice in its entirety, according to court records. There you go. Those are some things you need to know.
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y'all stick around because I got the Isley Brothers on the way. And let me give you some birthdays for today. It would have been Lisa Left Eye Lopez's birthday today. Royalty Brown, Andre 3000, Jadakiss, Louis Gossett Jr., Todd Bridges, Dondre Whitfield, Mara Brock Akil, Vontae Davis. And locally, I got Eric Hayes, Justin Merrick, Zoo.

0: I'm so sorry. I'm gonna give y'all another chance at it tomorrow, okay?
1: You have a good evening.
0: Thank you, Miss Barbara. You have a beautiful evening yourself.
1: Okay, bye-bye.
0: Miss Freddie, I'm so sorry I stumped y'all today. We're gonna run it back tomorrow, okay?
2: Oh, that wasn't it. Okay.
0: Y'all didn't get it. Bless your hearts. All right.
2: That'll work.
0: Thank you for listening. Care. All right, you too. We're 1070 WDIA, the heart and soul of Memphis. On the way, I got some inspiration. And yeah, we're going to run that classic TV throwback again tomorrow.

0: 1070 WDIA, the heart and soul of Memphis. Hey, everybody, I'm Stormy. It is time for me to get up out of here, but I'm so glad that you guys joined me on today. So glad, sending you love and hugs. Thank y'all for being here with me. Make sure you're back here tomorrow morning. Stan Bell is on this radio. Yeah, 6 to 10. Next week, he's got your first chance at that $2,500. Can you believe it? That's a lot of money you could win starting next Monday. Yes. So make sure that you're listening so you can get the hookup, okay? All right. All right, y'all. Now, you know how I like to do it. I like to give y'all some inspiration before I leave. So I'm definitely about to do that, give y'all some inspiration. But check out Stan Bell in the morning, 6 to 10. Bev Johnson is on 11 to 1. And I'm back with you tomorrow, 3 to 7, right here on 1070 WDIA. Let's get this inspiration today.
1: I started winning when I accepted that everything that went wrong in my life, it was because of me. Not because of nobody else. Everybody can do something to throw your life off, but anything you go through in your life is because of you making that decision. Wow. So if you want your life to go right, don't make that decision.
2: You have to take responsibility, period. You have to take responsibility.
1: Man, that's a key word.
2: Responsibility.
1: Exactly. That's a key word.
2: For success. Your success is responsible on you. If you ain't doing what you, if you come home and you keep
1: man,
2: not doing
1: dropping
2: it,
1: them jewels on me
2: you're dropping
1: right,
2: the
1: man.
2: Jewels.
1: Stop. Tell responsibility leads to success.
2: I'm going to tell you what leads to success. Discipline with responsibility. You have to be disciplined with your responsibility.
0: I like that. There you go. I hope you took that nugget right there, that jewel. And I hope you keep that one. Team 28 Fitness, thank y'all for dropping that one. All right, now, we're 1070 WDIA, the heart and soul of Memphis. I'm Stormy. Time for me to get up out of here. God bless you. I don't know what tomorrow holds, but I do know who holds tomorrow.
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10: There's a little rumor that R-rated comedies are dead, which is why Scary Movie is back. 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